Virgin on the Grand, greatest hits of all time, 8:09. Some of your answers to my question of the day coming up shortly. Right now, sail off to the sunset. It sticks on 92.9, the Grand.

0: Money 2-9 the grand, greatest hits of all time. Can you give it all to me? That is Miles and Lenny. It is 818. I'm Gary Chittum, and Gary's question of the day up on our 92.9 the grand Facebook page. And tonight's question is, what was that one exotic item your family bought at the grocery store that felt like a major luxury at the time? Well, Sandy says a case of pop. And yes, I recall that was quite a treat when I was a kid. But my parents would buy grape pop. That was awful stuff. But hey, it was pop at least. Paul says T-bone steak. Pamela says shrimp cocktail. Only for mom and dad, though, and I could have a bite. Yeah, shrimp cocktail, I kind of like it, too, but it came in those little tiny glasses. You can barely get the spoon in there. Roger also says steak. I think steak's a luxury now, too. Kathy says ice cream. Tony says bananas and oranges. Yeah, we didn't have a lot of fruit in the house when I was a kid. My mom would buy Concord grapes. Not my favorite. And Gail says, I remember my mom buying the cheese spread in a can at Christmas. We thought it was so posh. Other luxury was a brick of Neapolitan ice cream for Sunday dessert. Yeah, I wasn't a big fan of Neapolitan ice cream. I was thinking, Mom, just buy the chocolate. But this is what I would do. I would eat the strawberry first because I didn't like the strawberry. And then I would have the vanilla and then finally finish it off with the chocolate. So there's Gary's question of the day up on our 92.9 The Grand Facebook page. What is that exotic item your family bought at the grocery store that you felt was a major luxury at the time? Well, our next song. It was a hit for the Everly Brothers in 1960. We'll have a 1975 remake after this.
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Spoons in romantic traffic at his 836. 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As we all don't stop believing. The journey on The Grand.

0: out of Grand Jim Morrison, the Doors, Lover Medley, and it's 8:50, and you're going to love this. Join the Hagersville Lions Club for a Murder Serve Cold Mystery Dinner, which is coming up on Saturday. 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And you might even win a door prize. 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The group with one number and a couple of letters in their name is coming up next.
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0: 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I'll update you on a couple of scores right now in the first period. It is the Carolina Hurricanes leading the Montreal Canadiens 2-1. And with the Jays, bottom of the sixth inning, it is Miami 5, the Toronto Blue Jays 2. I am not in love, so says 10cc on 92.9 The Grand.

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92.9 The Grand, greatest hits of all time, I'm sure. We'll have a look at, well, did you hear this? We're going to talk about a TV show, we're going to talk about a theft, and we're going to talk about footwear. 909, I only want to be with you. It's the Bay City Rollers.

0: 92.9 Grand. Ooh, what a night. Everyone. It is 9:16. I'm Gary Chinaman. Well, did you hear this? The final broadcast of CBS's The Late Show with Stephen Colbert aired on Thursday night, marking the end of the show's 11-year run. Music legend Paul McCartney made a surprise appearance in the final of the show. He was the final guest performing Hello Goodbye to close out the series. Also, did you hear this? Police in Headingley, Manitoba are investigating a highly unusual overnight theft at a local Montessori school. Thieves rammed a vehicle through a security fence and stole a massive outdoor children's play structure from the property. And finally, did you hear this? Retail experts say people are ditching casual flats and flip-flops this summer. Instead, stores are seeing a massive rush for heeled sandals, mostly because stars like Taylor Swift have been spotted wearing them lately. Well, I'm not too sure what kind of shoes this guy wears, but the piano man is next.
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0: 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We go back to 1979. The album was 52nd Street. Billy Joel, it's Big Shot on The Grand.

playing the greatest hits of all time, 92.9 The Grand, this Grand Freebie Friday. Your chance to experience the African Lion Safari with a family four-pack of tickets. And the first person to win also gets $100 in Lotto Max tickets. That is our Freebie Friday coming up Friday morning. It is the Hollies now in his long, cool woman on The Grand.

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0: play the greatest hits of all time. 92.9 The Grand, Three Dog Night, and Mama Told Me Not to Come. It is 9:46, and Mama will tell you to go to this, and she says, take me along to Selkirk Centennial Community Hall. Their spaghetti dinner is coming up on Thursday. It's always the last Thursday of the month. Takeout is also available. And the next one is coming up this coming Thursday, May 28th. Spaghetti with meat or vegetable sauce, plus a salad, dessert, and bevy. And adults, $15. Children, 7 to 12, $7. And if you're 6 and under, well, you're absolutely free. It's all going on at 34 Main Street West in Selkirk. It's coming up on Thursday night starting at 5 o'clock. Jeff Lynn and his orchestra after this.
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0: Playing the greatest hits of all time in the NHL tonight with about a minute to go in the second period. It is tied at 2 apiece between the Carolina Hurricanes and the Montreal Canadiens. It is 9:49. Don't bring me down. 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

playing the greatest hits of all time, 92.9 The Grand, and Brian Adams, Summer of 69. I believe I was 12 years old. That was such a long time ago. It is 10:07. I'm surely we'll have a look at some of your answers to my question of the day right now. For once in my life, Stevie Wonder on The Grand.

0: 92.9 The Grand, Young and Restless. That is Prism. It is 10:17. My question of the day up on our 92.9 The Grand Facebook page. One of the notes tonight, what was that exotic item your family bought at the grocery store, brought it home, and you thought it was a major luxury at the time? John says, A&P Spanish bar cake. I think I know what you're talking about. Yeah, I think I liked that as a kid, too. Lisa says, cheese. Yeah, sometimes in our household, cheese was a luxury. Paula also said the A&P spice bar cake. Deb says pineapple. Judy says bread or pastries because mom always made their own, but we craved Joe Louis's. Corey says once or twice a year, my dad would get a coconut, hammer a nail into it, and we'd drink the water from it. Cheryl says chips were a big treat. Deborah says, yeah, and I loved these when I was a kid. It didn't happen very often, though. Chef Boyardee pizza mix in a box. Angie says pop and chips. And Mary says pomegranate at Christmas, mid-70s, although my sister and I would squeeze the seeds at each other, stain mom's dining room wallpaper, so that was the end of the pomegranates. Okay. Thank you all very much for your answers tonight. I will be posting in mine in a couple of minutes. Fleetwood Mac, up after this.
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Pigeon on the Gram. Nick Lynn Larson, Long Love. It's 10:33. 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Right now, taking the long way home. I can't afford the gasoline. I'm sorry. Here's Supertramp.

0: 92.9 The Grand. Greatest hits of all time. You know, I never, ever, ever tire that song. It's kind of haunting. It's unusual. It's the Ozark Mountain Daredevils, Jackie Blue from 1975. It is 10:47, and the Pet Value Walk for Dog Guides invites us to join a fundraising event supporting life-changing dog guides for Canadians with disability. 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Registration is at 10. The walk will begin at 11 o'clock. 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
0: Playing the greatest hits of all time, 92.9 The Grand with the NHL tonight. After three periods of play, guess what? Tied at two apiece between Carolina and the Montreal Canadiens. Yes, they are heading into overtime. It's a misunderstanding. It's Phil Collins and Genesis on 92.9 The Grand.

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99 The Grand. Burton Cummings, Randy Bachman, the Guess Who, and Star Baby. It is 7 minutes after 11 o'clock, and up shortly we'll have a look at my silly stats. Are you going to see the Guess Who in our area? They're, well, coming up on Sunday. Do I have it Sunday? May 30th. No, it's Saturday. Pardon me. They will be at the Scotiabank Arena along with Don Felder. And then on Monday, June the 1st, they will be at the TD Coliseum in Hamilton. Burton Cummings and the Guess Who, Randy Bachman, and the rest of the gang and Don Felder. June 1st in Hamilton. We will have a look at my silly stats. We'll do that next.

0: 99 The Grand, playing the greatest hits of all time. That is hard, and kick it out. It's 11:16. Have a look at our silly stats tonight. Did you know the research from the University of Bristol suggests that cats are actually left-handed or right-handed, with female cats heavily favoring their right paws, while male cats prefer their left. So I guess you could say that they are south paws. Also, with our silly stats, did you know that a comprehensive 2013 study found that an estimated 40% of the world's total corn supply is eaten by American farm animals rather than humans? And finally tonight, silly stats, according to an ice cream industry report, about 5% of us admit to eating ice cream directly out of the tub while standing in front of the open fridge with the light on. Yeah, that sounds about right, doesn't it? It is 11:17. KC and his band up after this.
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0: 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Well, with the NHL, they're about halfway through the first overtime period. Still tied 2-2 between the Carolina Hurricanes and the Montreal Canadiens. Get down tonight. KC and the Sunshine Band.

greatest hits of all time, 92.9 The Grand. The game went into overtime. It was Carolina winning in OT 3-2 over the Montreal Canadiens. Carolina now leads the series 2-1. Age 11:33. 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

0: 96 of all time. 92.9 The Brand, closer to the heart. That is Rush. It is 11:46, and yes, we're going to rush down to Cayuga on Saturday. They're having their food bank garage sale, and it starts at 9, goes to noon. 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Little Peggy March is next.
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0: It's Trevor now, back in tomorrow morning. I'm Gary Chittum. 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

92.9 The Grand, playing the greatest hits of all time. I want to hold your hand. Let's go for a nice walk this morning. Take the dog for a walk. It's a gorgeous Tuesday, the 26th day of May, year of our Lord, 2026. 25 in the shade for you today, 27 tomorrow, 23 on Thursday. Jarvis, Caledonia, Burlington, Brantford, all in at 11 this morning. I'm Trev. We've got Gowan, Prism, and this is the Steve Miller Band. Jet Airliner for you this morning here on 92.9 The Grand.

92.9 The Grand, playing the greatest hits of all time with Gowan. Animus Spiritus, whatever that means. I think it means all a part of another summer of peace, love, and music. Just saying. It could. Gowan. Strange animal for you this morning at 5:46, 14 from...

0: 6, sunshine, gorgeous all week. You're welcome. It's about time. We deserve this. After all that snow we got during winter and the fluctuation in weather, all of a sudden it's 30, then it's 10, then it's 2, then it's 22. It's all over the place. Just kind of wondering, what is the right amount of percentage, right amount of cash or percentage to tip a waiter or waitress? Carrie says it all depends. Sit down, take out, delivery, service, quality of food. That's fair. That's fair. Dallas says you can't figure out how much to tip a waiter or a waitress. You probably can't afford to eat there anywhere. Anyway, I should say. So please stop with the stupid tip memes. It's getting so sad. All right, Dallas. Have a cup of coffee and relax, dude. Let's all hug. Let's all hug. We all got to make a living. So I'm just asking, how much? What's the right amount or percentage to tip a waiter or a waitress? Kumbaya, dude. Kumbaya. 547, let us know. Drop us a line on Facebook. Or if you want to text, we can chat about it. 289-284-2556. A celebration. Why not? Cool in the gang. Next.
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0: Do take part in that one. 92.9 The Grand. We're so proud to be involved with that huge event. Tell the Truth Tuesday. What kind of popsicle do you like? 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Or if you want to talk about it, text us anytime, my friend. 289-284-2556. The celebration is what it is. 92.9 The Grand.

They're singing Beach, FYI. Beach, baby. That is a group called First Class 92.9, the Grand, playing the greatest hits of all time, all a part of another summer of peace, love, and music. I'm Trev. Good morning. 5:56, sunshine, 20 plus degrees today, 25, 27 for tomorrow. Enjoy. Tough loss by the Canadians. They're down 2-1. That's going to be a great series. That'll go 7. Go, Canada, go, eh? They lose in overtime. Jays get hammered by Miami at the Sky Dome last night. Yes, it's the Sky Dome. Stop it. Colin James. It's a voodoo.

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3: This is 92.9 The Grand News. It's clear and 11 degrees outside. Here's what's making news this hour. A Haldeman paramedic has been awarded a medal for bravery. In the summer of 2023, Mark Haynes was off duty and camping with his family at Schutz Provincial Park when he rescued an older man from drowning. He was among five paramedics to be presented the Medal of Bravery by the Lieutenant Governor yesterday. With all the rain over the weekend, multiple ball diamonds are temporarily closed. Cayuga Ballpark, Dunville, Kinsman Diamonds 1 and 2, and Albert and Alice Schramm Park Ball Diamond is saturated. They have standing water and will remain closed until staff can perform the necessary field maintenance. A $25,000 reward is being offered for information that leads to the safe return of a Toronto teen who's been missing for more than a week. A spokesperson for Esther's family says the reward comes from community donations across the GTA. Police say the 14-year-old, who is on the spectrum, was last seen in the area of Bathurst and Hotspur Road 10 days ago. The Prime Minister has spoken to the President of Israel. Mark Carney says he's reiterated that the appalling treatment of civilians, including Canadians, aboard the Gaza-bound flotilla was unacceptable and called for an independent investigation. Carney also underscored Canada's unwavering support for a negotiated two-state solution. In addition, the leaders discussed the devastating resurgence of anti-Semitism around the world. Canada's international trade minister is in Toronto to address an audience of Canadian and Indian business people ahead of the high-level meeting. Maninder Sidhu met yesterday with India's commerce and industry minister. Canada and India have been in trade talks since 2010, but talks shut down in 2023 after the assassination of a Canadian Sikh activist in Surrey, BC. And the U.S. military is confirming it carried out self-defense strikes in southern Iran, including on missile launch sites and boats placing mines. It comes as Donald Trump said that on social media, negotiations were, quote, proceeding nicely. Further details were not immediately available, including more specifics on the threats from Iran and what this means for the negotiations. Looking at sports, the Habs fell to the Hurricanes 3-2 and are down 2-1 in the Eastern Conference Final. In the NBA, the Knicks swept the Cavaliers in four games and are moving on to their first final since 1999. And the Blue Jays suffered an embarrassing 8-2 loss to the Marlins yesterday. It's 6:03 at the Grand. Weather is next.
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3: The Grand weather. Today, sunny with a high of 25, a humid X of 28. Tonight, partly cloudy, will drop to a low of 16. Then tomorrow, another sunny day with a high of 27 and the humid X a little higher at 29. Thursday, sunny and 23. Friday, sunny and 23. Right now, it's 13 in Hamilton, 10 in Hagersville, and in Caledonia, it's 11 degrees. I'm Al Parrish. There's weather and more at 92.9thegrand.fm.
5: Thanks, Al. 6:05 this morning. I got some gas. I noticed the guy at pump 3 was getting $10 worth of gas. $10 worth of gas. Where was he going? To pump 4, of course. The Doobies. This is Black Water.

92.9 The Grand, all a part of another summer of peace, love, and music with Lulu from the movie To Sir With Love, starring Sir Sidney Poitier, I do believe. It's a great movie. I don't know why I went there, but just, you know, added. If something about a British accent just adds more to the explanation. Then I go into Shatner for some strange reason. I can't believe it's not butter. A dozen minutes after six, sunshine, 25 today, 27, even better tomorrow. Enjoy, this is what was in the brochure. Going to be a gorgeous day, 12 already in Burlington, Brantford, Cayuga, the home of Home Hardware and their 10th anniversary celebrations this past weekend. It's 12, Dunville, 13.

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1: You know, sometimes I really surprise myself with the smart things I say and do. Then there are other times when I try to get out of my car with my seatbelt still on. I was at the doctor's the other day getting a physical. The nurse caught me sucking in my stomach when I was standing on the scale. She says to me, "You know, that's not going to help." I said, "Well, yes, it does. Now I can finally see the numbers."
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1: I gotta know what's your favorite flavor of popsicle. We're talking 25-27 over the next couple of days. Yeah, you'll be sucking back a couple of popsicles. Grape, yep. Lime, yep. Kale, that's disgusting. Here's Kiss on the Grand.

0: 92.9, the grand, the philosophy of Mr. Gino Vannelli out of Montreal. The wheels of life just keep on turning. It is a summer of peace, love, and music. And we're finally getting some summer weather. 25 today, 27 for tomorrow. This morning, we're talking with Brent Gordon, better known as Bruno, about the Arnold Anderson fundraising draw that they have planned for July. You can get your tickets now. How do I do so, Brent? And maybe you can tell us more about Arnold Anderson.
1: Okay, well, the Arnold Anderson Support Fund was formed in 1999 after the passing of Mr. Anderson, who was for 50 years the sports broadcaster for CKPC here in Brantford.
0: Mm-hmm.
1: During his illness, he had requested that a legacy fund be created to ensure that all the youth in Brantford and Brant County and Six Nations would have the opportunity to play the sport of their choice, irrelevant of their financial situation. A board of directors was formed to carry out that legacy, and we are now 26 years later, and we have helped over 6,000 youth,
0: wow,
1: given 6,000 youth the opportunity to play sport, which they may otherwise not have had the chance to do so, and raised and spent in registration fees over $1.6 million.
0: That's amazing. That is just amazing. Good on you guys. Now, you've got a very special draw coming up to raise some funds.
1: We do. We have we raise the money to be able to have the kids register by three major events, McHappy Days. We have a golf classic held in September at Montreal Golf Course, and third-party events, but we also have our spring raffle. This year we're calling it the Canada Day Raffle. The ticket is going to be drawn on July the 1st.
0: Okay.
1: And we have three main prizes. First prize is a Crown Verity Barbecue made here in Brantford. Its value is $6,200. A pizza oven donated by Strode's Barbecue and Deli, $4,000 value. And the four-piece patio set and cooler donated by Aquaform, which is a $3,000 value. So our tickets are $20 and can be purchased by calling 519-759-8404 or going to our website, which is www.arnoldandersonsportfund.com. 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
0: Thanks, Brent. You can find out more about the Arnold Anderson fundraising draw by going to our website, 929thegrand.fm.

Good morning. It's 6:30. I'm Al Parrish. This is 92.9 The Grand News. It's clear and 11 degrees, and here's what's making news this hour. Haldeman County paramedic Mark Haynes is one of five who've been awarded the 2026 Ontario Medal for Paramedic Bravery. While on a camping holiday in 2023, Haynes swam 80 meters to save a drowning man, bringing him back to shore. The Lieutenant Governor and the Minister of Health presented the medals at a ceremony yesterday in Toronto. Several baseball diamonds in Haldeman have been closed temporarily because of wet conditions. Both the Dunville Kinsmen Diamonds 1 and 2, the several baseball diamonds in Haldeman have been closed temporarily because of wet conditions.

0: forward with information leading to her safe return. 14-year-old Esther, who is on the spectrum, said was last seen in the area of Bathurst Street and Hotspur Road just after midnight on Saturday, May 16th. And Mark Carney has spoken to the Israeli president, Isaac Herzog, about the, quote, appalling treatment of recent detained civilians from a flotilla trying to reach Gaza. During their talk yesterday, the PM also underscored Canada's unwavering support for a negotiated two-state solution, an independent, viable, and sovereign state of Palestine living side by side with the state of Israel in peace and security. Looking at sports, the Canadiens dropped a 3-2 overtime loss to the Hurricanes. Carolina is up 2-1 in the Eastern Conference Final. In the NBA, the Knicks crushed the Cavaliers 130-93 to sweep the series in four games. They're off to their first final since 1999. And the Blue Jays couldn't get started last night. They lost 8-2 to the Marlins. It's 6:33 at the Grand. Weather is next.
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0: The Grand weather, sunny with a high of 25 today. With the Humidex, it'll feel more like 28. Tonight, partly cloudy, low of 16. And then tomorrow, sunny once again with a high of 27 and a Humidex of 29. Thursday, a little cooler, 23 for a high, but another sunny day. And Friday, sunny with a high of 23. Right now, it's 13 in Burlington, 11 in Cayuga, and in Dunnville, it's 10 degrees. I'm Al Parrish. There's weather and more at 92.9thegrand.fm.
2: Thanks, Al. 6:35. Just kind of wondering, what do you tip usually? My mom used to tip $2, a toonie. Didn't matter if we had a sandwich, cup of coffee, or a huge meal. Didn't matter what the cost. Here's your toonie. Guess who had to go back after? Mom, go to the car. I just got to go to the bathroom. 5, 10, 15. Diana Ross, Ain't No Mountain High Enough.

music. It's the Kinks. Take me back to a sunny Sunday afternoon. We've got a sunny afternoon planned for you today to do some golfing, going for a walk. Oh, sunny Sunday afternoons. They were the best. After church, you would go to your grandma's or aunt's and have a nice lunch and then go swimming, play some golf, or just enjoy. Just enjoy. Go out and do whatever till like about 9 p.m. You get thirsty, you use the garden hose. Told my daughter that, she went, ew, disgusting. Oh my goodness, those were good times. Oh, please take me back to the time when the TV had rabbit ears. Dad fixed things with duct tape and beer. We had shag carpet, orange and green, and a couch that smelled a lot like gasoline. Mom had Tupperware stacked to the sky, ashtrays everywhere. Don't ask why, wood panel walls and an 8-track jam. Everyone looked like Burt Reynolds' cousin.

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0: Yeah, bring back the diners and the jukebox lights, drive-in movies on summer nights, and while we're dreaming, here's a master plan. 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Remember lawn darts, how much fun that was? You ever play goalie? I always had to play goalie. Queen, someone to love next.
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Pointer Sisters, all a part of another summer of peace, love, and music. I'll be honest with you. I'm so excited. I really am. And I just can't hide it. I know. I want you. It's that double emphasis. When you say it twice, it means that much more. And if you say it with a British accent, oh boy, yes, it means that much more. Mm-hmm. It's believable when you do it in a British accent. And that was probably the worst British accent you've ever heard in your lives. In your lives. What is it? 6:54, half a dozen away from 7. Sunshine, going to be a beautiful day. 25, 27. Enjoy it for tomorrow. Yeah, popsicle weather. Popsicles, popsicles, popsicles. Tell the truth Tuesday. Now, be honest. You have a popsicle from time to time. There's nothing wrong with that. Delicious. Delish. And they're good for you. More the merrier. What's your favorite flavor, Heather? Come on, Heather. Tell us. Orange. Alice, lemon or lime? How about lemon and lime together? I know it's a little nutty, isn't it? We can be wacky. We can, Alice. When I was a kid, I loved root beer popsicles. Now it's cherry and grape for Dale. Love root beer. Banana Nana. Banana Nana. Yummy for Ruby. Rocket for Owen. Banana and grape for Kathy. You don't see many banana ones out anymore. Grape, banana or chocolate for Gordon. Dar likes grape. Rhonda, lemon lime. Billy likes banana and grape. 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Teresa, nice choice. Nice choice. Well played. Chocolate. You don't see many of that. Love chocolate. Banana for Susan. Orange and orange for both Tracy and Kate. What's your favorite? If you'd like to share, please do. We'd love to know which ones you like. Give us a shout. 92.9 The Grand. The Guess Who for you now. Oh, they're coming. They're coming. Get your tickets now for this show. And they'll do this one, I guarantee. It's their biggest hit, These Eyes.

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1: Good morning. It's 7 o'clock. I'm Al Parrish. This is 92.9 The Grand News. It's clear. 10 degrees. Here's what's making news this hour. A Haldeman paramedic has been awarded a medal for bravery. In the summer of 2023, Mark Haynes was off duty and camping with his family at Schutz Provincial Park when he rescued an older man from drowning. He was among five paramedics to be presented with the Medal of Bravery by the Lieutenant Governor yesterday. With all the rain over the weekend, multiple ball diamonds are temporarily closed. Cayuga Ballpark, Dunville Kinsman Diamonds 1 and 2, and Albert and Alice Schramm Park Ball Diamond are all saturated. Some have standing water. They will remain closed until staff can perform the necessary field maintenance. A $25,000 reward is being offered for information that leads to the safe return of a Toronto teen who has been missing for more than a week. A spokesperson for Esther's family says that the reward comes from community donations across the GTA. Police say the 14-year-old who is on the spectrum was last seen in the area of Bathurst and Hotspur Road 10 days ago. The Prime Minister has spoken to the President of Israel. Mark Carney says he reiterated that the appalling treatment of civilians, including Canadians, aboard the Gaza-bound flotilla was unacceptable and called for an independent investigation. Carney also underscored Canada's unwavering support for a negotiated two-state solution. In addition, the leaders discussed the devastating resurgence of anti-Semitism around the world. Canada's international trade minister is in Toronto today to address an audience of Canadian and Indian business people. Ahead of the high-level meeting, Maninder Sidhu met yesterday with India's Commerce and Industry Minister. Canada and India have been in trade talks since 2010, but talks shut down in 2023 after the assassination of a Canadian Sikh activist in Surrey, British Columbia. And the U.S. military is confirming that it carried out, quote, self-defense strikes in southern Iran, including a missile launch site and boats placing mines. It comes as Donald Trump said on social media that negotiations were, quote, proceeding nicely. Further details were not immediately available, including more specifics on the threats from Iran and what this will mean for the ongoing negotiations. Taking a look at sports, the Habs fell to the Hurricanes 3-2 in overtime and are down 2-1 in the Eastern Conference Final. In the NBA, the Knicks swept the Cavaliers in four games and are moving on to their first final since 1999. And the Blue Jays suffered an embarrassing 8-2 loss to the Marlins last night. It's 7:03 at the Grand. Weather is next.
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1: The Grand weather, sunny today, high of 25, and the Humidex will make it feel like 28. Tonight, partly cloudy with a low of 16. Tomorrow, another sunny day with a high of 27 and a Humidex of 29. Thursday, sunny and high of 23. Friday, the same, sunny and a high of 23 degrees. Right now, it's 11 in Jarvis. 10 in Caledonia, and in Hamilton, it is 13 degrees. I'm Al Parrish. 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
3: Thanks, Al. 7:05, let's meet our GOAT of the morning, greatest of all time listener for this Tuesday, the 26th day of May, year of our Lord, 2026. We say good morning to the car.

0: of all time. All a part of another summer of peace, love, and music. Playing that one for Karen Schmidt from the Schmidt House. That's what she said. She texted us at 289-284-2556. Karen Schmidt from the Schmidt House wanted to wish her husband, Murray, happy retirement. 50-plus years of being an accountant. How exciting is that? The life of an accountant. I don't mean to chuckle. Well, I kind of do.
1: Welcome back to another thrilling round of watching people do very boring jobs. And here we're on the front nine on a Tuesday morning. Karen's approaching the coffee maker. Strong start today, Bob.
2: You'll notice she's gone with a medium roast. Bold choice given yesterday's.
1: Looks like there's cream. Absolutely textbook.
2: She's been working on that all week, Jim.
1: Over now to the gas station. It looks like Frank lining up the nozzle. This is for $1.90 a liter.
2: There's pressure here. Wind coming in from the north.
1: Oh, no, a double bogey. Card declined.
2: Ooh, tough break. He'll have to regroup. Maybe switch to regular.
1: Now on the back nine, Dave the accountant staring down a very tricky spreadsheet.
2: This is where champions are made. One wrong formula, and you're in the bunker of tax season.
1: Ooh, he's gone some instead of average.
2: That's risky. Very risky.
1: And here's Lisa the realtor entering the living room. Beautiful staging.
2: Yes, but watch the carpet. Slight wear near the baseboards. Buyers will notice. Back at home, Susan attacking the living room with a vacuum.
1: Oh my, straight over the Lego hazard.
2: Ooh, that's gonna hurt on the scorecard. And later, physically.
1: And that should do it for the final round of watching people do very boring jobs.
2: We're watching, judging, and quietly overanalyzing.
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0: The Grand. 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Adds to the excitement of life. 13 minutes after 7, sunshine, high of 25.
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0: 7:15, I'm Trev in the sunshine, 25 for a high. 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

0: playing the greatest hits of all time. It used to be a margarine commercial, wasn't it? I picture margarine for some reason. That, and of course, well, the soft drink, of course. They used that for many different types of ads and different products. Mellow Yellow, Donovan, 1966, 92.9. The Grand, 722, Sunshine, 25 today, 27, golfing, disc golf, walking, soccer, slow pitch playing degrees over the next little while. Get out and enjoy it. I know because of the rain, the massive rain that we got on Saturday, a lot of diamonds in Dunnville, Hagersville, Jarvis, Caledonia are unplayable for now, but they should be okay for your slow pitch tournament on the weekend. 13 in Cayuga right now, Dunnville, Hagersville, 14. This morning on the show, we are chatting with Jennifer Robertson of Dunnville. She is the creator, the founder of Connect Six. They've got a fundraising golf tournament coming up in June. Maybe, Jennifer, tell me more about the golf tournament and more about Connect Six.
1: Tournament's on June 26th, and there's a prime rib dinner and lots of prizes. The money goes to the community, and 25% of the golf tournament goes to Trillium Manor. It's mental health and mental health awareness and addictions. 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Basically, the idea is that we all have six people that we know and that we want to make sure are okay, right? So you just check in and connect with them, right? Because connection is always an important thing, and you never know whether it's that day will make a huge difference to somebody's life. And with the Venn diagram idea, right, we've all got six people at work, we've got six people in our families, six people that are friends. So we have the potential this year of connecting with 72,000 people that way.
0: Wow.
1: There's a lot of suicide amongst younger people right now, so we're taking it into the schools, and I call them connectors. So I'm getting young people to be connectors and connecting in their own little circles as well, right?
0: Mm-hmm.
1: Under True Experience, an organization in Dunnville.
0: I'm sure you got a lot of prizes. It's going to be a lot of fun. When is tee off and how do I register?
1: Tee off is at 2 o'clock. And if you go to either connect6.ca or dunvillerotary.ca, you can sign up on both of those.
0: We will also have more information on the golf tournament at our website, 929thegrand.fm. Click on events. Thank you so much, Jennifer.

Good morning. It's 7:30. I'm Al Parrish. This is 92.9 The Grand News. It's clear and 10 degrees. Here's what's making news this hour. Haldimand County paramedic Mark Haynes is one of five who have been awarded the 2026 Ontario Medal for Paramedic Bravery. While on a camping holiday in 2023, Haynes swam 80 meters to save a drowning man, bringing him back to shore. The Lieutenant Governor and the Minister of Health presented the medals at a ceremony yesterday in Toronto. Several baseball diamonds in Haldimand have been closed temporarily because of the wet conditions. Both Dunville Kinsman Diamonds 1 and 2, Albert and Alice Schramm Park Baseball Diamond, and Cayuga Ballpark are saturated. Some have standing water in the outfields, preventing staff from doing maintenance. For player safety, the fields will be closed until conditions improve. The family of a teen girl who's been missing from Toronto for more than a week says a $25,000 reward is up for grabs should anyone come forward with information leading to her safe return. 14-year-old Esther, who is on the spectrum, was last seen in the area of Bathurst Street and Hotspur Road just after midnight on Saturday, May 16th. Mark Carney has spoken to the Israeli president, Isaac Herzog, about the, quote, appalling treatment of recently detained civilians from a flotilla trying to reach Gaza. During their talks yesterday, the PM also underscored recently detained civilians from a flotilla trying to reach Gaza. During their talks yesterday,

0: strikes on Iran. Military officials say they were, quote, self-defense strikes. Missile launch sites were targeted along with boats placing mines. It's not clear what this means for the peace talks. Looking at sports, the Canadiens dropped a 3-2 overtime loss to the Hurricanes. Carolina is up 2-1 in the Eastern Conference Final. In the NBA, the Knicks crushed the Cavaliers 130-93 to sweep the series in four games. They're off to their first final since 1999. And the Blue Jays just couldn't get going last night. They lost 8-2 to the Marlins. It's 7:33 at the Grand. Weather is next.
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0: The Grand weather, sunny with a high of 25 and a humidex of 28. Tonight, it'll be partly cloudy with a low of 16. Tomorrow, sunny with a high of 27 and a humidex of 29. Then Thursday, sunny with a high of 23. And Friday, sunny with a high of 23. Right now, it's 12 in Dunnville, 15 in Burlington, and in Caledonia, it's up to 13 degrees. I'm Al Parrish. 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
2: Thanks, Al. It's going to be an incredible week to get out and enjoy yourself. Take us along with you if you're going to be doing some golfing in a tournament possibly coming up, Scrabble, whatever, or you just taking on a couple of friends and you're wondering, why do I always seem to lose to Bill or to Gladys or to whoever? Maybe you're not cheating as good as you should, because the game is meant to be cheated on. Seriously, so many opportunities and you're not doing it right. Well, do I have a deal for you? I'll teach you how to cheat at golf and make some money. Hey, speaking of which, here's Pink Floyd.

0: 92.9 The Grand, playing the greatest hits of all time with Billy Joel, a song that he wrote not for Christy Brinkley, supermodel that ended up in the video and dated and married and blah, blah, blah, blah, blah. It was for a different supermodel that he was dating at the time. Tough gig. Really feel sorry for you, Billy Joel. Boy, who do I put in this video? My ex or the new fling, this Christy Brinkley gal? Yeah, my heart is bleeding purple. You know what for you, dude. 7:45, 15 away from 8, sunshine 25. Going to the golf course, are you today? I'm going to help you out with cheating, okay? Because I had an epiphany one time playing with a buddy of mine many, many years ago. We're playing for money, and he hits one into the bush. And I know he's playing a top flight. I know for a fact he's playing a top flight. We're going looking for his golf ball into the bush and everywhere else. He says, oh, I found it. I found it right beside this tree where there's an opening. You know, what are the odds? And I'm thinking, you're cheating, dude. You're cheating because I have your top flight in my pocket. I found it. But I said, you know what? Okay, Father O'Leary, go ahead. Hit the ball. Go ahead. Play it. Play it as is. Gives a hell of a sermon, but he sucks at cheating. Father O'Leary back home sucked at cheating. Then it got me thinking, maybe there are other people in the same scenario. You play in a golf tournament. You're playing for bucks. You're being honest. Oh, it's for the love of the game. Bull crap. That talk is for losers. All right? Cheat. Cheat whenever you can. There is an art to it. There's a school for it. Whoa, easy, Tiger. You need some help. Welcome to the Trevor Stoico School of Golf Score Marking. 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Having trouble breaking 100? No problem. At Trevor School of Golf Cheating, we teach you the classics. Ball in the woods? Call it wildlife inspection. Ball in the water? Improving your lie due to emotional hardship. Miss a 3-foot putt? Simple. Yell gimme loud enough and keep walking. And remember Trevor's golden rule, if nobody saw it, it's a par. We'll teach you advanced techniques too. The foot wedge, the strategic pencil eraser, the distract the guy keeping the score cough, and everybody's favorite, accidentally teeing up in front of the ladies' tees. Plus our exclusive new seminar, how to score an 82 while actually playing 114. Lesson one, if your ball lands beside a tree, kick it. If it lands behind a tree, really kick it. And don't forget, a breakfast ball on the first tee, a lunch ball on the back nine, and an emotional support mulligan on every par three. Trevor Stoico School of Golf Score Marking, where honesty is optional, but confidence is mandatory. Now accepting members at courses all across Ontario, mostly until they catch us. 92.9 The Grand, improving your score one suspicious pencil mark at a time. Want to join? 289-284-2556. Text me and you're in. Simple as that. 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
1: 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I'm Matt Wilson. 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
0: 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Olivia, John, here on The Grand.

peace, love, and music. Not many people know, but if you look really, really hard, when the dance scene at the amusement park, you will see Ted Yates. Ted Yates is third from the right. Third from the right, two levels in. He's right beside the merry-go-round. He's doing a dance step. The man was an amazing dancer and still is. And still is. The Ninth Beatle, the Eighth Beach Boy, and In Greece. He was Frankie Avalon's stand-in. Don't believe me? Look it up. Go ahead. Googles it. Right.

0: today. Ted, what's up?
1: Hey, Trevor, a beautiful, warmer weather week. We're loving it, aren't we?
0: Ah, this is more like it. This was in, I'll say it again, in the brochure.
1: This is the way May is supposed to be, and it's the last week of May. Better late than never, right?
0: Amen, amen. Still have a chance to get out on the deck, take in all the wonderful establishments. That's the great thing about this place. In Southern Ontario, you take 12 steps. There's always a wonderful place to eat. It's that 12-step program, Teddy.
1: Yes, and I'll tell you, you have a question regarding that too, don't you?
0: Yes, I do. When it comes to tipping, what is the procedure for you?
1: For me, if I get good service, usually about 15 to 20%.
0: Mm-hmm.
1: And you know what I'm amazed at, Trevor, is how the servers these days, many of them, remember everything without writing anything down.
0: Exactly.
1: Have a table of four, and they get all the orders and the details from each order without writing anything down. They come back with it perfectly. They just have an amazing recall of it all.
0: Well said. Well said. And they deserve a bigger tip than that. Bigger than 20% if they can remember my order.
1: Yes, complete with kale?
0: Yeah.
1: No, we won't go there.
0: Swing and a miss for strike two. Hey, what kind of question you got for us today?
1: I want you to name. I'm going to have answers to this after 9 this morning. Name a fast-paced, energetic song. Yeah.
0: Oh, wow.
1: There's a lot of them. Like, ones that come to mind for me, Traveling Band by CCR, Eye of the Tiger by Survivor, Hollywood Nights, Bob Seger, songs that get you moving in the morning.
0: And we're going to get you moving after 9 o'clock, my good friend, with Ted Yates. The Ted Yates Experience. Look forward to it, buddy.
1: Thank you, Trevor. Have a great one.
2: 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The Grand.

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2: Good morning. It's 8 o'clock. I'm Al Parrish. This is 92.9 The Grand News for the Haldeman Press. Partly cloudy, 13 degrees, and here's what's making news this hour. A Haldeman paramedic has been awarded a medal for bravery in the summer of 2023. Mark Haynes was off duty and camping with his family at Schutz Provincial Park when he rescued an older man from drowning. He was among five paramedics to be presented with the medal for bravery by the lieutenant governor yesterday. With all the rain over the weekend, multiple ball diamonds are closed. Cayuga Ballpark, Dunville Kinsman Diamonds 1 and 2, Albert and Alice Schramm Park Ball Diamond, and they are all saturated and have standing water. They'll remain closed until staff can perform the necessary field maintenance. A $25,000 reward is being offered for information that leads to the safe return of a Toronto

0: Colorado teen who's been missing for more than a week. A spokesperson for Esther's family says the reward comes from community donations across the GTA. Police say the 14-year-old who was on the spectrum was last seen in the area of Bathurst and Hotspur 10 days ago. The Prime Minister has spoken to the President of Israel. Mark Carney says he reiterated that the appalling treatment of civilians, including Canadians abroad, and the Gaza-bound flotilla was unacceptable and called for an independent investigation. Carney also underscored Canada's unwavering support for a negotiated two-state solution. In addition, the leaders discussed the devastating resurgence of anti-Semitism around the world. Canada's international trade minister is in Toronto today to address an audience of Canadian and Indian business people. Ahead of the high-level meeting, Maninder Sidhu met yesterday with India's commerce and industry minister. Canada and India have been in trade talks since 2010, but talks shut down in 2023 after the assassination of a Canadian Sikh activist in Surrey, BC. The U.S. military is confirming it carried out, quote, self-defense strikes in southern Iran, including a missile launch site and boats that were placing mines. It comes as Donald Trump said on social media negotiations were proceeding nicely. Further details were not immediately available, including specifics on the threats from Iran and what this might mean for negotiations. Looking at sports, the Habs fell to the Hurricanes 3-2, down 2-1 now in the Eastern Conference Final. In the NBA, the Knicks swept the Cavaliers in four games, moving on to the finals for the first time in over a quarter century. And the Blue Jays suffered an embarrassing 8-2 loss to the Marlins. It's 8:04 at the Grand. Weather is next.
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0: The Grand weather, sunny with a high of 25 and a humidex getting up to 28. Partly cloudy overnight with a low of 16. Tomorrow, another sunny day with a high of 27 and a humidex of 29. Thursday, sunny and 23. Friday, sunny and a high of 23. Right now, it's 13 in Hagersville, 13 in Caledonia, and in Hamilton, it's 15 degrees. I'm Al Parrish. There's weather and more at 92.9thegrand.fm.
2: Thanks, Al. 8:05. Watch the gas prices. They went down by 3 cents last night. Getting gas this morning, I noticed a guy at pump 3. He was getting $10. $10 worth of gas. Where do you go on $10 worth of gas? I asked him that. He said, well, I'm going to pump 4. Yeah, ask a stupid question.

92.9 The Grand, playing the greatest hits of all time from one of the greatest movies of the 1980s. I still have my poster of Molly Ringwald in my room. That and Mike Palmateer. The glory days of the Leafs. One of the greatest goaltenders ever, ever. Bring back Mike Palmateer. I don't care. I don't care how old he is. We need goaltending, defense, scoring, management. Yeah, I can go on. I can go on. It just, I'm sorry, I get a little weepy when I talk about my Leafs and the 80s. Oh, what a weekend. Man, yes, from the movie. What the heck is it now? God! How did I forget that? You know which movie? That one. You know, with Molly Ringwald. I just had the ultimate brain fart. Help! 289-284-2556. It just went gone. I have no idea what movie that is. Breakfast in America? No, that's not it. Which one is it? Molly Ringwald's in it. I know that. You know which one I'm talking about. That one. You know, the detention. That one. Anyway, let's move on. Sunshine at 8:14. High today, looking at 25, 27 for tomorrow.

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1: You know, sometimes I really surprise myself with the smart things I say and do. Then there are other times when I try to get out of my car with my seatbelt still on. I was at the doctor's the other day getting a physical. The nurse caught me sucking in my stomach when I was standing on the scale. She says to me, "You know, that's not going to help." I said, "Well, yes, it does. Now I can finally see the numbers."
0: 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If you would like a transcript of this broadcast, next time write every word down. 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Thank you.
1: Thank you, Captain Obvious. Captain Pierogi, and it was The Breakfast Club. Duh. Do you know Molly Ringwald was in it? The Miracles, Smokey Robinson next.
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1: Murder. We're talking murder served cold at the old estate house. Hagersville Lions murder mystery dinner. We're going to talk more about that in just a few minutes. Murder. I'm sorry.

0: with Dougie Bennett and his Slugs, arguably one of Canada's greatest party bands throughout the 70s and 80s. They're touring. It's Dougie Bennett and the Slugs times two. Of course, Dougie Bennett passed away close to two decades now, but they're still touring with some of the original players of Doug and the Slugs. I guess Trooper would be a close second when it comes to the best party bands. I guess we all have our own opinion. I'd say Walter Ostenack, number one. Trooper, number two. Doug Bennett, number three. And I would go with Baba Bushka and the Cabbage Rollers, number four. You ever see them in concert? You ever get a chance? And if Ted Yates is there, he'll play his accordion and his kazoo at the same time. At the same time. It's amazing. Amazing. Then he'll get into a tuba solo. Oh! Ted's tuba solo. It'll make you cry. It'll make you cry. Who did it? Who did it? That's what we're going to find out this coming weekend. Starting with Donald Heinen, the chairperson of the Hagersville Lions murder served cold at the old estate house, the Lions murder mystery dinner that's taking place this Saturday, May 30th. Donald, tell us more about the evening.
1: Okay, the show is Saturday, May the 30th. 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We have an actors there putting on the show, so they'll do a 20-minute skit. 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The 50-50 money goes to the Lions Camp Dorset Fund. It's a free clinic for diabetes and blood transfusions.
0: 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You do such wonderful, wonderful work. For more information, where can I go?
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1: Great. We're looking forward to it. Everybody's welcome.

Good morning. It's 8:30. I'm Al Parrish. This is 92.9 The Grand News. It's clear and up to 16 degrees now. Here's what's making news this hour. Haldimand County paramedic Mark Haynes is one of five who've been awarded the 2026 Ontario Medal for Paramedic Bravery. While on a camping holiday in 2023, Haynes swam 80 meters to save a drowning man and bring him back to shore. The Lieutenant Governor and the Minister of Health presented the medals at a ceremony in Toronto yesterday. Several baseball diamonds in Haldimand have been closed temporarily because of wet conditions. Both Dunville Kinsman Diamonds 1 and 2, the Albert and Alice Schramm Park Ball Diamond, and the Cayuga Ballpark are saturated. Some have standing water in the outfields, preventing the staff from doing maintenance. For player safety, the fields will be closed until the conditions improve. Family of a teen girl who's been missing in Toronto for more than a week says a $25,000 reward is up for grabs should anyone come forward with information leading to her safe return. 14-year-old Esther, who is on the spectrum, was last seen in the area of Bathurst Street and Hotspur Road just after midnight on Saturday, May 16th. Mark Carney has spoken to the Israeli Prime Minister, President, Isaac Herzog, about the appalling treatment of recently detained civilians from a flotilla trying to reach Gaza. During their talk yesterday, the PM also underscored Canada's unwavering support for a negotiated two-state solution, an independent, viable, and sovereign state of Palestine living side by side with the state of Israel in peace and security. Viable and sovereign state of Palestine living side by side with the state of Israel in peace.

0: 2-1 in the Eastern Conference Final. In the NBA, the Knicks crushed the Cavaliers 130-93 to sweep that series in 4 games. They're off to the finals for the first time since 99. The Blue Jays just couldn't get going last night. They lost 8-2 to the Marlins. 8:33 at the Grand. Weather is next.
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0: The Grand, weather sunny with a high of 25 and a humidex of 28 today. Tonight, it'll be partly cloudy and we'll get down to a low of 16. Tomorrow, another sunny day with a high of 27 and a humidex up to 29. Thursday, sunny and a high of 23. Friday, sunny and a high of 23. Right now, it's 16 in Cayuga, it's 16 in Jarvis, and in Caledonia, it is also 16 degrees. I'm Al Parrish. 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
3: Thanks, Al. We're looking at 8:35. Sunshine, just a gorgeous day. Gorgeous week. You are welcome. Get out and enjoy it and take us along with you. Another edition of Where Are They Now? We'll get into that after Zager and Evans.

0: your American kids doing best they can.
1: Nine, the Grand, playing the greatest hits of all time, all a part of another summer of peace, love, and music back when he was known as just John Cougar. Little ditty about Jack and Diane, a song that was number one 45 years ago this week. Wonder what they're up to. We have an update. Little ditty or an update about Jack and Diane. 45 years later, they're still arguing about the thermostat plan. Jack's got coupons stuffed in his jeans. Yells at the TV through his bifocal screen. Diane's online buying 12 air fryers. Posting minion memes and fake retirement flyers. Oh yeah, life goes on. Long after the coupons and the cable is gone. Now Jack naps in his lazy boy throne, makes weird noises every time he gets up alone. Diane joined yoga, oh, for a couple of weeks. Pulled a hamstring reaching down for the TV remote she seeks. Sucking on chili dogs, nope, low sodium wraps. Both complaining about their lower backs. Oh yeah, I'll tell you, life goes on. Long after your favorite recliners

0: halfway through Dateline Tales. I can relate. I'm sure we all can. Most of us, anyway. 8:43 in the sunshine, 25 for a high today, 27 for tomorrow. Let's see what Bob Seger is up to next.
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0: All right, everybody sing.
1: I'm just a hunger
0: You're Elvis, come on. Come on, Bruce Park. Bob Bowes, I know you're listening. Oh, can you not have fun with this music? Seriously. Oh, hunka burden love. 92.9 The Grand, playing the greatest hits of all time. All a part of another summer of peace, love, and music, Elvis. Just a hunka burning love. That's

0: say. Ted, what's up?
1: Hey, Trevor, a beautiful, warmer weather week. We're loving it, aren't we?
0: Ah, this is more like it. This was in, I'll say it again, in the brochure.
1: This is the way May is supposed to be, and it's the last week of May. Better late than never, right?
0: Amen, amen. Still have a chance to get out on the deck, take in all the wonderful establishments. That's the great thing about this place in Southern Ontario. You take 12 steps, there's always a wonderful place to eat. It's that 12-step program. Teddy.
1: Yes, and I'll tell you, you have a question regarding that too, don't you?
0: Yes, I do. When it comes to tipping, what is the procedure for you?
1: For me, if I get good service, usually about 15 to 20%.
0: Mm-hmm.
1: And you know what I'm amazed at, Trevor, is how the servers these days, many of them, remember everything without writing anything down.
0: Exactly.
1: They have a table of four, and they get all the orders and the details from each order without writing anything down. They come back with it perfectly. They just have an amazing recall of it all.
0: Well said. Well said. And they deserve a bigger tip than that. Bigger than 20% if they can remember my order.
1: Yes, complete with kale.
0: Yeah.
1: No, we won't go there.
0: Swing and a miss for strike two. Hey, what kind of question you got for us today?
1: Want you to name. I'm going to have answers to this after 9 this morning. Name a fast-paced, energetic song. Yeah.
0: Oh, wow.
1: There's a lot of them. Like, ones that come to mind for me, Traveling Band by CCR, Eye of the Tiger by Survivor, Hollywood Nights, Bob Seger, songs that get you moving in the morning.
0: And we're going to get you moving after 9 o'clock, my good friend, with Ted Yates, the Ted Yates Experience. Look forward to it, buddy.
1: Thank you, Trevor. Have a great one.
2: Well, Ted solved absolutely nothing, but somehow explained everything. That's TED Talk Tuesday on 92.9. The Grand.
0: Hey, that's us, and he's in after 9. Al has a look at news, weather, and sports. You enjoy the sunshine. 25 in the shade. You got all those ways to cheat at golf? If not, we'll review them again tomorrow. Fair enough? Just a gorgeous day. Have a good one. Procol Harum Conquistador. 92.9 The Grand, playing the greatest hits of all time.

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1: Good morning. It's 9 o'clock. I'm Al Parrish. This is 92.9 The Grand News. It's clear in 16. Here's what's making news this hour. A Haldeman paramedic has been awarded a medal for bravery. In the summer of 2023, Mark Haynes was off duty and camping with his family at the Deschutes Provincial Park when he rescued an older man from drowning. He was among five paramedics to be presented with the Medal of Bravery by the Lieutenant Governor yesterday. With all the rain over the weekend, multiple ball diamonds are temporarily closed. Cayuga Ballpark, Dunville Kinsman Diamonds 1 and 2, Albert and Alla Schramm Park Ball Diamond are all saturated. They have standing water and will remain closed until staff can perform the necessary field maintenance. A $25,000 reward is being offered for information that leads to the safe return of a Toronto teen who's been missing for more than a week. A spokesperson for Esther's family says the reward comes from community donations across the GTA. Police say the 14-year-old who is on the spectrum was last seen in the area of Bathurst and Hotspur about 10 days ago. The Prime Minister has spoken with the President of Israel. Mark Carney says he reiterated that the appalling treatment of civilians, including Canadians, aboard the Gaza-bound flotilla was unacceptable and called for an independent investigation. Carney also underscored Canada's unwavering support for a negotiated two-state solution. In addition, the leaders discussed the devastating resurgence of anti-Semitism around the world. Canada's international trade minister is in Toronto today to address the audience of Canadian and Indian business people. Ahead of a high-level meeting, Maninder Sidhu met yesterday with India's commerce and industry minister. Canada and India have been in trade talks since 2010, but talks shut down in 2023 after the assassination of a Canadian Sikh activist in Surrey, BC. The U.S. military is confirming it carried out, quote, self-defense strikes in southern Iran, including a missile launch site and boats placing mines. It comes after Donald Trump said on social media negotiations were, quote, proceeding nicely. Further details were not immediately available, including more specifics on threats from Iran and what this means for the negotiations. In sports, the Habs fell 3-2 to the Hurricane. They're down 2-1 in the Eastern Conference Final now. In the NBA, the Knicks swept the Cavaliers four games straight and are moving on to the finals for the first time since 1999. And the Blue Jays suffered an embarrassing 8-2 loss to the Marlins. It's 9:03 at the Grand. Weather is next.
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1: The Grand weather, sunny with a high of 25 and a humidex of 28 this afternoon. Tonight, partly cloudy with a low of 16. Wednesday, sunny, high of 27, and the humidex will get to 29. Thursday, sunny with a high of 23, and Friday, also sunny with a high of 23. Right now, it's 16 in Dunville, 17 in Hagersville, and in Hamilton, it's 18 degrees. I'm Al Parrish. There's weather and more at 92.9 thegrand.fm.

92.9 The Grand, playing the greatest hits of all time with the Rolling Stones. She's a rainbow on this very colorful Tuesday morning. Blue skies, yellow sun, and lots of green here, there, and everywhere in a perfect spring day. Good morning, I'm Chad Yates. Got some great stuff coming up. And in a few minutes from now, some of the many answers to my posting on Facebook, name a fast-paced, energetic song. How about one right now for the B-52s?

0: 92.9 The Gram, playing the greatest hits of all time. Here with Tad Yates, five-man electrical band and Werewolf. When's the next full moon? Sunday night, right at the end of the month, May 31st. It's the Blue Moon. Music that is opposite of giving you the blues. Fast-paced, energetic songs. I asked you to name one, and it got a huge response on Facebook. Answers included. And how would you like this for a party tape? Wipeouts, At the Hop, Living on a Prayer, We Got the Beat, Panama by Van Halen, Mr. Blue Sky by ELO, also Funky Town, Neutron Dance, Wasn't That a Party, the Hawaii Five-O theme, Johnny B. Good, A Ballroom Blitz, Footloose, Walking on Sunshine, Don't Stop It Till You Get Enough, Up Around the Bend, and Traveling Band by CCR, Hippie Hippie Shake, and We Didn't Start the Fire. Wow, some great upbeat songs to get you going any morning or any time of the day. Coming up in a few minutes from now, today's question. Musically, the Simon and Garfunkel classic that's been featured in major films, The Graduate, Forrest Gump, Once Upon a Time in Hollywood. And it's up right after April Wine and Barry White, next here on The Grand.
1: It's here. 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
10: Sunny with a high of 25 and the Luminex getting up to 28. Tonight, partly cloudy with a low of 16. And then tomorrow, sunny once again with a high of 27 and a Luminex reaching 29. Thursday, sunny and a high of 23. Friday, sunny and a high of 23.

92.9 The Grand, playing the greatest hits of all time here with Tad Yates. People Gotta Move. That is Montreal's Gino Vannelli. Speaking of Montreal, the Canadiens, well, they missed it by that much. Carolina Hurricanes squeezed by the Montreal Canadiens 3-2 last night in overtime. The Hurricanes now lead that series 2-1. Next game, game four, tomorrow night. Montreal. Go Canadiens, go. Go Canada, go. So I posted this question for you a few minutes ago on our Facebook page. In life, what do you find yourself spending too much time doing? Think about that. I'm looking forward to your answer. And my two teaser coming up right now, Queen. Let's go.

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1: .92 The Grand playing the greatest hits of all time, Stampeders and Devil You. And just before that, here with Ted Yates, Brotherhood of Man, United We Stand. Please check out my two teaser. It's on our Facebook page right now. Today, what do these one-word titled Fleetwood Mac hits all have in common? Number one, Landslide. Two, Dreams. Three, Gypsy. Four, Rhiannon. And five, Sarah. So what's the connection? What do they have in common? Please think about that. And while you're there, please check out my almost forgotten hit of the day, Take Me in Your Arms, an energetic hit from the Doobie Brothers from May. This month in 1975, watch original footage of them performing it from back then. And please read my Ted bit of trivia while you're there. Next, each Beatle had solo hits shortly after their spring 1970 breakup. For George Harrison, it was a huge number one hit that he had before the year was over. Listen for it next here on 92.9 The Grand.
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8: Sunny with a high of 25 and the Humidex getting up to 28. Tonight, partly cloudy with a low of 16. And then tomorrow, sunny once again with a high of 27 and a Humidex reaching 29. Thursday, sunny and a high of 23. Friday, sunny and a high of 23.

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The greatest hits of all time. Roy Orbison here with Tad Yates, crying. How about laughing? How about some good times for the whole family? Be listening this Freebie Friday for your chance to experience African Lion Safari. Yeah, go wild with a family four-pack of tickets. And the first person to win also gets $100 in Lotto Max tickets. Right now, Survivor, Eye of the Tiger, and Lions, and the Monkeys. Let's not forget about the giraffes, all at African Lion Safari.

0: the greatest hits of all time with Dr. Music and Sun Goes By. And boy, that sun feels good. Yesterday was such a beautiful day. Much the same for today and throughout the week. Enjoy it and take us along wherever you go. Good morning, I'm Chad Yates. Coming up, Neil Young, who made his first live appearance for 2026 at a Vancouver benefit concert Friday night. It was honoring his good friend, and I didn't know they were good friends, David Suzuki. Yeah, the great Canadian environmentalist on his 90th birthday. And we'll hear from Neil right after a classic hit that includes the line, "Keep on whispering in my ear, tell me all the things I want to hear." Find out what it is. Hear it right after this.
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14: 92.9 The Grand.
15: Sunny with a high of 25 and the Luminex getting up to 28. Tonight, partly cloudy with a low of 16. And then tomorrow, sunny once again with a high of 27 and a Luminex reaching 29. Thursday, sunny and a high of 23. Friday, sunny and a high of 23.

the greatest hits of all time with One Hit Wonder Alive and Kicking with a great song that was produced and co-written by Tommy James. Tighter, tighter. Good morning, I'm Chad Yates. How about $100 in Lotto Max tickets? We'll announce today's winner in just a few minutes from now. But right now, something sexy from Rod Stewart and Another Summer of Peace, Love, and Music.

0: the greatest hits of all time. Good morning, I'm Chad Yates with Blue Rodeo. And how long? How about right now? We congratulate today's winner of $100 in Lotto Max tickets. Wayne Dawson of Dundas wins $100 in Lotto Max tickets. And by the way, tonight's jackpot is $15 million plus 15 times $100,000 prizes. And if you want to get in on that $100 in Lotto Max tickets next time around, head over to 92.9thegrand.fm. Good luck. Oh, here's a win-win for tomorrow night. Catch the Ace and supper at the Dunnville Legion. 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More info on this and many other local events in our events calendar. 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Just ahead, that song about a much-loved fine girl. It's a summer song, and it's yours right after this on The Grand.
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9: 92.9 The Grand. Sunny with a high of 25 and the Humidex getting up to 28. Tonight, partly cloudy with a low of 16, and then tomorrow, sunny once again with a high of 27 and a Humidex reaching 29. Thursday, sunny and a high of 23. Friday, sunny and a high of 23.

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greatest hits of all time, Elvis Presley. Music to get you moving on your Tuesday morning. Hound Dog. And it was on this day back in 1994 that Elvis Presley's daughter, Lisa Marie Presley, married Michael Jackson. That was kind of a shock, wasn't it? Yeah, it lasted 2 years. By the way, the Michael biopic dropped to number 3 this past weekend. Still big at the box office, bringing in huge numbers. But the new Star Wars film, The Mandalorian Grogu, was the number 1 movie, bringing in about $100 million. Here's a million seller. Here with Ted Yates from Bonnie Tyler, Total Eclipse of the Heart.

0: the greatest hits of all time. It's Gordon Lightfoot here with Ted Yates, Carefree Highway, and a great-looking Tuesday. And just before that, Stephen Stills with his first solo hit, Love the One You're With. The a cappella ending of that song is kind of reminiscent of Crosby, Stills, Nash & Young's Sweet Judy Blue Eyes, which he wrote. Yeah, blue skies today. Lots of sunshine, great looking day, and please take us along wherever you go. So I posted this question for you on our Facebook page today. In life, what do you find yourself spending too much time doing? Think about that. I'm looking forward to your answer on that. It's on our Facebook page. Coming up, some Motown magic from Marvin and Tammy, a classic early rock hit from Journey, both right after we journey back with some croc rock next.
1: 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Yells at the TV through his bifocal screen. Wednesday, rewind and a whole lot more. Tomorrow, 5:30 on the Grand.
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12: 92.9 The Grand, radar weather.
13: Sunny with a high of 25 and the Humidex getting up to 28. Tonight, partly cloudy with a low of 16. And then tomorrow, sunny once again with a high of 27 and a Humidex reaching 29. Thursday, sunny and a high of 23. Friday, sunny and a high of 23.

the greatest hits of all time, Canadian band Streetheart, here with Tad Yates in Hollywood. Yeah, Tinseltown, kind of wild. How about we get away? It's a perfect day for a ride down a country road. Take me home, country roads. Here's John Denver.

0: The greatest hits of all time. Good morning, I'm Tad Yates. That's my best friend's girl from the Cars, cruising back. And please cruise over to our Facebook page for my tune teaser. I'll give you the answer shortly after 12 noon. What do these one-word titled Fleetwood Mac hits all have in common? Here they are. Number one, Landslide. Two, Dreams. Three, Gypsy. Four, Rhiannon. And five, Sarah. So please think about that. And while you're there, please check out my almost forgotten hit of the day, Take Me in Your Arms, a rocker from the Doobie Brothers from this month, May 1975, featuring Tom Johnston on lead vocals. Watch original footage of them performing it from back then. And please read my Ted bit of trivia. Next, Sending Out an SOS is repeated more than the title of this classic 1979 hit. What is it? Find out in just a moment here on 92.9 The Grand.
1: Here's what's happening around town for Tuesday, May 26th. I'm Matt Wilson. 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
9: Sunny with a high of 25 and the Humidex getting up to 28. Tonight, partly cloudy with a low of 16. And then tomorrow, sunny once again with a high of 27 and a Humidex reaching 29. Thursday, sunny and a high of 23. Friday, sunny and a high of 23.

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1: Good afternoon. It's 12 o'clock. I'm Al Parrish. This is 92.9 The Grand News. Here's what's making news this hour. Haldimand Council will spend $250,000 on resurfacing the Argyle Street Bridge. The decision was made at last night's council meeting. Maintaining the bridge and repairing winter potholes is the responsibility of the MTO, so funds can hopefully be recovered from the province. Motorcycle season is here, and the OPP has already investigated 6 motorcycle fatalities. Sergeant Kerry Schmidt says excessive speed and loss of control were the most common causes.
2: Please, no lane splitting, aggressive driving, weaving through traffic. It's dangerous. We get many complaints from motorists regarding those kinds of behaviors.
1: He says one of the deaths, the motorcyclist was driving properly, which means the other driver caused the crash. 3 Grand Erie students have been accepted into the SHAD Summer Program. The nationally recognized program provides immersive hands-on experiences where students engage in real-world challenges in areas like artificial intelligence, energy, and food security. Lotus Drayton from Cayuga Secondary, Ashwin Cronwald, and Keelan Hill from North Park Collegiate will get to spend a month at a post-secondary institution building skills and networking with other students. Haldimand County paramedic Mark Haynes is one of 5 who've been awarded the 2026 Ontario Medal for Paramedic Bravery. While on a camping holiday in 2023, Haynes swam 80 meters to save a drowning man, bringing him back to shore. The Lieutenant Governor and the Minister of Health presented the medals at a ceremony in Toronto yesterday. And more than a third of Canadians plan to spend less this summer, while almost half say fuel costs are forcing travel cutbacks. A new TD survey finds that the summer's top trend is saving, while splurging is out. It shows many Canadians are rethinking summer spending as ongoing cost of living pressures, including rising fuel prices, continue to shape household budgets and travel plans. In sports, the Golden Knights can move to the Stanley Cup final with a win tonight against the Avalanche. Canada finishes the preliminary round against Czechia at the World Men's Hockey Championship. The Blue Jays host the Marlins for Game 2 of 3. In the NBA, the Thunder host the Spurs tonight, tied 2-2. The winner faces the New York Knicks in the final. 92.9 The Grand Weather is next.
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1: Chev.com. Sunny with a high of 25 and the Humidex getting up to 28. Tonight, partly cloudy with a low of 16. And then tomorrow, sunny once again with a high of 27 and a Humidex reaching 29. Thursday, sunny and a high of 23. Friday, sunny and a high of 23.

the greatest hits of all time, Kim Mitchell, All We Are, and we are enjoying a beautiful Tuesday afternoon. Thanks for joining us. And good afternoon, I'm Tad Yates. Coming up in a few minutes from now, the answer to my tune teaser. But first, a great song for the Beatles. And although this song is credited to Lennon and McCartney, it was John Lennon who wrote this song, I Feel Fine, which includes one of the earliest uses of guitar feedback. Listen here.

0: The greatest hits of all time, the Down Child Blues Band, Flip, Flop, and Fly, but not just after lunch. Not good to do Flip, Flop, and Fly on a full stomach. Good afternoon, I'm Chad Yates. So now the answer to my tune teaser. Today on our Facebook page, I posted one word titled Fleetwood Mac Hits. What do they all have in common? Well, the answer is they all feature singer, songwriter Stevie Nicks on lead vocals on her 78th birthday today. And here they are. Number one, Landslide. Two, Dreams. Three, Gypsy. Four, Rhiannon. And five, Sarah. All songs written by and featuring Stevie Nicks on lead vocals on her 78th birthday today. Watch for my next tune teaser on our Facebook page tomorrow morning. Coming up, the next three classic hits include the words sweet, good, and fortunate in the titles. All in a row, all right after this.
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12: 92.9 The Grand, radar weather. Sunny with a high of 25 and the Humidex getting up to 28. Tonight, partly cloudy with a low of 16, and then tomorrow, sunny once again with a high of 27 and a Humidex reaching 29. Thursday, sunny and a high of 23. Friday, sunny and a high of 23.

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the greatest hits of all time, Cooper Brothers, I'll Know Her When I See Her. And please see my posting on our Facebook page today. In life, what do you find yourself spending too much time doing? Please think about that. I'm looking forward to your answer. And good afternoon, I'm Chad Yates with Sister Sledge. And we are family. And thanks for joining us, making us bigger. Coming up in a few minutes from now, I'll tell you about something happening locally and something you can win.

0: the greatest hits of all time. Good afternoon. I'm Ted Yates with David Bowie, Let's Dance. And before that, Bruce Coburn, Wonder Where the Lions Are. Well, of course, they're at African Lion Safari. And we've got tickets for you and your family this coming Grand Freebie Friday. 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And the first person to win on the Grand Morning Show with Trevor Stoiko also gets $100 in Lotto Max tickets. Go wild this Freebie Friday. And how about this? Tomorrow, it's not wild, but it sure is fun. Cornhole with the Fisherville Lions. Yes, the Fisherville Lions are starting a cornhole night every Wednesday from 7 to 9 p.m. Everyone's welcome. $2 donation for entry at the Fisherville Lions rink at 18 Main Avenue West in Fisherville. Yes, tomorrow night. Cornhole, 7 to 9. More info on this and other events in our events calendar, please check it out at 929thegrand.fm. Okay, what classic 70s rock hit includes the lyrics, "You keep telling me you're a genius since you were 17. Sound familiar? It will in just a moment here on The Grand.
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8: Sunny with a high of 25 and the Humidex getting up to 28. Tonight, partly cloudy with a low of 16. And then tomorrow, sunny once again with a high of 27 and a Humidex reaching 29. Thursday, sunny and a high of 23. Friday, sunny and a high of 23.

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the greatest hits of all time. Young Rascals. Actually, that was their first hit where they dropped the young from their name and became the Rascals. It's a beautiful morning. It was a beautiful morning, and it's a beautiful afternoon now. Good afternoon. I'm Ted Yates. Let's go back now with Bruce Springsteen. He was 42 years younger when this hit was new. Born in the USA. Title song from his multi-million selling album.

0: The greatest hits of all time. It's Troy Atto. It's Roy Kenner on lead vocals. We all need love. Music to get you moving on your Tuesday afternoon. And how about this? Posted on our Facebook page, name a fast-paced, energetic song. Wow, I got some great answers, including Wipeout, At the Hop, Living on a Prayer, We Got the Beat, Panama, Mr. Blue Sky, Funky Town, Neutron Dance, Wasn't That a Party, the Hawaii Five-O theme, Johnny Be Good, Ballroom Blitz, Footloose, Walking on Sunshine, Don't Stop Until You Get Enough, Up Around the Band, and Traveling Band from CCR. Also, We Didn't Start the Fire, and Hippie Hippie Shake, some energetic songs for you. And good afternoon, I'm Ted Yates. Rockin' Ray has another energetic show for you after 2 today, and then Gary Chittum joins you tonight at 6. Coming up next, got a great song from the Spinners. And the two lead singers of the Spinners take turns singing lead on this next classic love song. Bobby Smith sings lead throughout most of the song, while Philip Wynn handles vocal duties on the outro. Listen for it next.
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8: Sunny with a high of 25 and the Humidex getting up to 28. Tonight, partly cloudy with a low of 16. And then tomorrow, sunny once again with a high of 27 and a Humidex reaching 29. Thursday, sunny and a high of 23. Friday, sunny and a high of 23.

The greatest hits of all time. Take Me Away. That is Prism here with Tad Yates. That's from 1978. And it was on this date back in 1978, the Montreal Canadiens defeated Boston 4-1 to win the Stanley Cup for the 21st time. And they could do it again this year. Although it was a close loss last night. They lost 3-2 to the Carolina Hurricanes in overtime. They'll do it again. Win, that is. Montreal Canadiens in action tomorrow night. Go Canadiens, go. Go Canada, go. They'll do it again. Win, that is. Montreal Canadiens in action tomorrow night. Go Canadiens.

0: the greatest hits of all time. It's Lighthouse, One Fine Morning, and One Fine Afternoon, too. And Rock and Ray Michaels will take you through the rest of it in just a few minutes from now, right after 2 o'clock, with more fun stuff and music. And coming up tonight at 6, it's Gary Chittum to brighten up your Tuesday night. I'm Chad Yates, and I'll talk to you tomorrow morning after Trevor Stoico and his cast of characters on the Grand Morning Show. And please give me your answer to my posting on our Facebook page today. In life, what do you find yourself spending too much time doing? Please think about that. I'm looking forward to your answer, and we'll go over some of the answers shortly after 9 tomorrow morning here on 92.9 The Grand. Have a grand day with us.
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8: 92.9 The Grand, radar weather.
9: Sunny with a high of 25 and the Humidex getting up to 28. Tonight, partly cloudy with a low of 16. And then tomorrow, sunny once again with a high of 27 and a Humidex reaching 29. Thursday, sunny and a high of 23. Friday, sunny and a high of 23.

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0: good afternoon. Yes, it is Tuesday, National Blueberry Cheesecake Day. Steven.
1: Yes, sir.
0: We love cheesecake.
1: Yes, sir.
0: We got to find some blueberries now.
1: Yes, sir.
0: All right. Will you share that with me, please?
1: No, sir.
0: Didn't think so. Good afternoon, 209 in the hot sunshine with Honeymoon Suite. Stay in the light on the worldwide Rockin' Ray Michael's Road Show.

0: good afternoon to you. It is 20 minutes after 2 in that beautiful sunshine. It is absolutely summer out there today, so enjoy it, okay? I'm sure it's not going to last. Something will happen. I mean, give it an hour or two. Something always changes, you know what I mean, with the forecast? It is Tuesday afternoon. Today is National Blueberry Cheesecake Day. Yum. So if you go to the Facebook page, all right, you'll see my picture up there with that yummy-looking blueberry cheesecake. All right, and just tell me what you top yours with. All right, that's all you got to do. Finish the sentence. It's up there. Time now to bring you the spin of the day. Stevie, y'all good there?
1: Yes, sir.
0: You ready?
1: I'm ready, sir.
0: Okay, let's do this thing. Roll and hit the big red button, please.
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0: Here it is. It's the first time for you, first time for me. Listen very carefully. At 10 to 5, we're going to read all your guesses. Then we'll find out if you take home the bragging rights. All right, Stephen, roll it. There it is. Wow, almost sounds like Sanford and Son, didn't it? Lamont! All right, coming up, we're going to check the forecast. More of the greatest hits of all time. Get your answer on the Facebook page. I'm going to have to hear that again, to be honest with you, all right? But we got more spins coming up. So be listening right here to the Worldwide Rock and Ray Michaels Roadshow.
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0: Rock and Rage Radar Weather. What you see is what you get this afternoon. We got a partly cloudy sky this evening and overnight down to 16 degrees. Tomorrow, hump day. Sunshine, high of 27. Humidex will feel like 29 degrees. Currently, 26 degrees in Caledonia, 26 in Hamilton, 27 in Grimsby. The real feel with the Humidex, 29 degrees.

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on your Tuesday, National Blueberry Cheesecake Day today. Yum, yum, yum. All right, NHL Stanley Cup playoff action last night. Canadians didn't do so well. The Hurricane beat them. Final in overtime, 3-2. So now the Hurricanes lead the Canadians 2-1. Tonight it's Colorado Avalanche at Vegas Golden Knights, and we'll see what happens there. The Vegas Golden Knights are leading that series 3-0. So if they win tonight, goodbye Colorado. All right, just saying. Tomorrow night, we got the Hurricane and the Canadians in action again. Game number 4. That's tomorrow evening, 8 o'clock. All right. Time for another spin of the day on this Tuesday afternoon here. National Blueberry Cheesecake Day today. And I top my blueberry cheesecake with this. What is it? Let me know on the Facebook page, won't you please? In the meantime, Stephen, if you want to roll it, let's have that spin of the day. Listen very carefully. Here it is. There it is. All right, take it to the Facebook page right now. Good luck. 10-5. I'm on the fence with this one here. Don't know which way to go. I've got a couple of songs in mind. Thelma, good old Thelma, Don't Leave Me This Way. On the Worldwide Rock and Ray Michaels Roadshow. Songs in mind. Thelma, good old Thelma, Don't Leave Me This Way. 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

0: Greatest hits of all time, Dexy's Midnight Runners. And come on, Eileen, it is now 2:47 with Rockin' Right. All right, National Blueberry Cheesecake Day today. And I asked you, what do you like to top your blueberry cheesecake off with? Well, let's read some of the answers here. Steven, do I have a minute to do this? Will you allow me 40 seconds?
1: Yes, sir.
0: Thank you very much. Okay. Steven's the boss when it comes to timing on the show. So whenever we're late, blame Stevie. Yeah. Corey says nothing, any kind of cheesecake. Alice said nothing but a big fork and a dig in. Yummy. Rickman says, bring it on. Ate half a bowl yesterday. I love any cheesecake. All right. You know, so do I. I think it's delish. He says, also Graham wafer crust baked first. Okay. Bob said, cheesecake. Janet says, yes, I could go for blueberry cheesecake right now. Alice, she's talking about Charlene here. Okay. Charlene is our all-star guest today. Okay. Lakeshore Dale says, I love blueberry cheesecake and cherry cheesecake. Blueberry cheesecake is perfect just as it is. Just top it off with more blueberries and devour. Okay. I like that idea. It sounds good to me. I love blueberry cheesecake. I think it's just out of this world. All right, speaking of out of this world, it's time for another spin of the day. And Stephen is standing by right now. If you're all good to go, my brother. Here is your quick hit sample. Listen very carefully. Good luck. There it is. Take it to the Facebook page right now. In 2 hours, we are going to read all your guesses, and hopefully you get to take home the bragging rights. I apologize for sounding nasally at the... what do you call them there? That time of the season. I've never had it before, but, oh, man, it's driving me crazy. Whatever they're called. You know what I'm talking about? Okay, good. Yeah, Steve, any idea what I'm talking about, Steve?
1: No, sir.
0: Okay, let's go to commercials.
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0: Rockin' Ray's radar weather. Allergies, by the way, is what the word I was trying to talk about. All right, we got the sunshine for the balance of this Tuesday. Partly cloudy tonight, down to 16 degrees. Tomorrow, hump day, sunshine, 27. Humidex, 29 right now. 28 degrees in Beamsville, 28 in Grimsby. 26 degrees in Dunville with Evelyn Champagne King.

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And a good afternoon, 3:12 now on this Tuesday, National Blueberry Cheesecake Day today. Yum, yum. All right. Time for another spin of the day on this Tuesday. So, Stephen is standing by right now. If you want to roll it, my brother, take it away. Listen carefully. Here is your quick hit sample. Okay. I'm still on the fence with this one. Wow. This is a tough one, Stephen. I got to say, you got us on this one here. No answer from Stephen when I talk about that. So anyway, in the meantime, how about a little Tainted Love? Soft Cell, Worldwide, Rockin' Ray Michaels Roadshow in the sunshine.

0: greatest hits of all time. That's Flood and Cousin Mary on the Road Show with Rock and Rain. And good afternoon to you. Happy Tuesday. Absolutely gorgeous day out there. National Blueberry Cheesecake Day today. All right, royal salute to our fans on the Star Cam. Our all-star guest today is my good friend Charlene. Now, I've got to pass some sad news on today. One of our fans and good friend of mine, I've known him for many, many years. He's followed me on the show for many, many years. And you hear me talk about him every day. My good buddy Dougie in Port Credit, Doug Pelton, found out early this morning that he has passed away. And my condolences to the Pelton family. Dougie was a good friend and for many, many years followed the show. Kind of sad to hear that today. So rest in peace, my good friend. Rest in peace. All right, Stephen, it is time. If you want to roll it, please.
1: And now. It's time for Tabloid Trash.
0: 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Please don't Google or search the answer, just off the top of your head. 20% of people find this sound annoying, while others find it soothing. What is it? My star lines are open, 1-866-929-2556, or you can post on the Facebook page. 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
0: Rock and Rain's radar weather. We've got a partly cloudy sky this evening overnight, down to 16 degrees. Tomorrow, hump day, sunshine, high of 27. And the Humidex tomorrow will feel like 29. UV index sitting at 8. That's considered very high. Right now, it's 27 degrees in Hamilton, 27 in Cayuga, 28 degrees in Grimsby. 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What is it? Call the Star Lines now, 1-866-929-2556, or you can post on the Facebook page.

too much of anything is not good for you, baby. But I don't know about that. As many times as we've loved and we've shared love and made love, it doesn't seem to me like it's enough. It's just not enough, baby.

Tough one today. Wow. All right. In the meantime, the impossible question brought to you by our friends at G's Hairstyling, Gifts, and More. 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Now, the impossible question goes like this. Please do not Google or search the answer. Stephen watches like a hawk. All right. So he knows. All right. 20% of people find this sound annoying while others find it soothing. What is it? Call the Star Lines now, 1-866-929-2556, or you can post on the Facebook page. Good luck. These are the Bellamy Brothers on the Worldwide Rockin' Ray Michaels Road Show.

0: greatest of all time, the five-man electrical band at Signs on the Road Show at Rock and Ray on this Tuesday, National Blueberry Cheesecake Day today. Yum, yum, yum. All right, Stephen, do it.
1: And now. It's time for Tabloid Trash.
0: All right, today's question went like this. 20% of people find this sound annoying, while others find it soothing. And I asked you, what is it? Let's start off on our Facebook page here. Let's see here. My buddy Bob says thunder and rain, a.k.a. thunderstorm. Jeff said waves crashing on the shore. Alice says I have three that I love, the sound of wind chimes. Okay. All right. Steve said my wife's voice. Happy birthday, Cheryl. Oh, somebody's sleeping in the doghouse tonight. Wayne said listening to birds chirping in the morning. Tanya said Gilbert Gottfried reading a book. I got to agree with that one there. Tracy said the sound of rain. Carol says cat meowing. So sorry to hear about Doug. Oh, thank you so much. Let's see here. Patricia said nails going down a chalkboard. Oh, that's nasty. That's a nasty sound. Natalie says bird song. Lynn said hello, rock and race, sound of waves. Marie says trickling or running water. Anthony said heavy rain. Drew says waterfalls. Anthony said, no, he didn't say that. Okay. Crystal says birds chirping. Nan said running water. Charlene, our all-star guest today, said screechy, whiny female singers. Lakeshore Dale says rain on the roof. Okay, those are kind of soothing sounds, actually, if you ask me, but I don't find that annoying. However, we're going to go to the star lines now, Stephen. I'm all set to go. If you want to roll it, take it away.
2: Gila from Hamilton. I'm wondering, Rock and Ray, is it possible it's when a clock is ticking?
3: Lynn from Cambridge. What about birds chirping?
4: Derek from Dunzo. My guess is children playing.
0: Okay, thank you very much, everyone. Off we go to Holly. She's standing by. Holly, what do you think it is?
5: I'm wondering if even more than 20% of people find this sound annoying, but I'm going to try it anyway. Wind chimes.
0: Okay, thank you very much. Let's find out what the actual answer is this afternoon. Stephen, thank you. 20% of people find this sound annoying, while others find it soothing. What is it? We got a couple of right answers today. Wind chimes is today's answer for the impossible question. Thank you, everyone. We'll do it again tomorrow, 3:20. 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
0: Rock and Ray's radar weather. We got a few clouds tonight, down to 14 degrees. Tomorrow, clearing skies in the morning and a high of 27 with a humidex of 29 by the roadshow in the afternoon. Thursday, sunny and 22. Friday, sunny and 22. The weekend's looking not too bad from here on in. Right now, 27 degrees in Dunnville, 28 in Beansville, Grimsby, 28 degrees on the roadshow with Rock and Ray Michaels. On the way next at 4 o'clock. 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
1: Good afternoon. It is 4 o'clock. I'm Holly Lynn. This is 92.9 The Grand News. Here's what's making news this hour. Haldeman Council will spend $250,000 on resurfacing the Argyle Street Bridge. The decision was made at last night's council meeting. Maintaining the bridge and repairing winter potholes is the responsibility of MTO, so council is hopeful the funds can be recovered from the province. Iran is condemning a series of U.S. strikes as a sign of bad faith. Washington says it hit several targets, including missile launch sites and boats, as an act of self-defense. Donald Trump still says negotiations are proceeding nicely, but Tehran is now accusing them of violating the ongoing ceasefire and suggested there could be consequences. Dozens of disability and mental health groups are telling Ottawa to call off an expansion of medically assisted dying. As it stands, people are not eligible if their only underlying condition is related to mental illness. A committee has been looking into whether that should change next spring. In an open letter, the groups are urging the feds to permanently exclude those individuals. Across Canada, insolvencies are soaring to their highest level since 2009. That's according to a new report from Equifax. They say non-mortgage debt is actually down for the first time in months, but among homeowners, insolvencies surged by more than 11% since the last quarter of 2025. Almost half of Canadians are tweaking their summer plans over the sky-high cost of fuel. In a new poll from TD, 44% say the cost of gas has affected their travel plans. And among those who still want to travel, 76% are not preparing to leave the country. And three Grand Erie students are taking part in the SHAD Summer Program. The nationally recognized program allows students the opportunity to engage with real-world challenges in areas like artificial intelligence, energy, and food security. Lotus Drayton from Cayuga Secondary and Ashwin Cronwald and Keelan Hill from North Park Collegiate will spend a month at a post-secondary institution building skills and networking with other students. The Blue Jays look to end a two-game slide tonight when they host the Marlins in the second game of their three-game series. The Vegas Golden Knights are a win away from the Stanley Cup final. They have a 3-0 series lead on the regular season champ Colorado Avalanche. And Game 5 of the NBA West Final tips off tonight in Oklahoma City. The Thunder and San Antonio Spurs are tied at 2. Weather is next.
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5: Rock and Ray's radar weather forecast for this evening. We've got a few clouds and low down to 14 degrees overnight for tomorrow, hump day. Clearing in the morning at a high of 27 with a humidex at 29 by the Roadshow in the afternoon. Thursday, sunny and 22 and a carbon copy for Friday. Yep, sunny and 22 degrees right now. It's 28 in Grimsby, 27 in Caledonia. Hamilton, 27 degrees on the Roadshow.

0: hits of all time on the Roadshow. There's Ann and Nancy Wilson Hart. Dreamboat Annie, 418 in the sunshine on this Tuesday afternoon. National Blueberry Cheesecake Day today. Man, I'll tell you, you know what? Blueberry cheesecake is delish. I don't know how else to describe it. It's just the best, right? So let's see what some of you had to say this afternoon here. We're going to go here for the comments. Okay, so I asked you, today is National Blueberry Cheesecake Day. I top off my blueberry cheesecake with, so let's see here. Corey said nothing, any kind of cheesecake. Alice said nothing but a big fork and dig in, yes. Rickman said, bring it on. Ate half a bowl yesterday. Nice. I love any cheesecake. Okay. Chris says, I love cheesecake. Just add more blueberries for the perfect ratio. Heather says, whipped cream. Tony, homemade blueberry cheesecake with plenty of fresh local blueberries. Okay. Janet said, yes, I could go for some blueberry cheesecake right now. So could we. Okay. Lakeshore Dale says, love blueberry cheesecake and cherry cheesecake. He says, blueberry cheesecake is perfect just as it is. Just top it off with more blueberries and devour it. So it's just yummy. Charlene said, thanks for the honor of being on the All-Star Roadshow as a guest of the day today, rockin' right. My favorite time of the every week for decades, and I love cheesecake too. Thank you so much, Charlene. All right, so just some of the comments up there today. You can also make a comment as well, too, about blueberry cheesecake. What do you like to top it off with? Finish the sentence, okay? Time now for another spin of the day on this Tuesday afternoon. Steven's standing by right now. If you want a roller, brother, take it away. There it is. Take it to the Facebook page. We're about a half hour away from divulging today's spin of the day. Good luck, everyone. If you get it correct, you get the bragging rights.
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0: Rock and Rain's radar weather. Got a few clouds tonight, down to 14 degrees tomorrow. Clearing skies and a high of 27 with a humidex of 29. By the Roadshow in the afternoon, Thursday, sunny and 22. And Friday, as I take it back into the weekend, sunshine and 22 degrees right now. 27 degrees in Cayuga, 28 in Grimsby. St. Catharines now up to 29 degrees.

0: day.
1: Thank you very much. Hey, coming up this Saturday night, we've got the Guess Who with Don Felder at the Scotiabank Arena in Toronto. Then on Sunday, they will be at the TD Coliseum, the Guess Who with Don Felder. Going to be an awesome show. If you get a chance to get out, catch that show. You will love it. And coming up on Friday, it's Freebie Friday, and I'll be giving you a chance to get your hands on a family pack of four tickets, all right, to enjoy and experience the African Lion Safari. Be listening to The Road Show this coming Friday with Rock and Ray. Time for another spin now of the day. Steven's standing by right now. We're getting closer to getting all your answers and identifying it. So get your answer on the Facebook page. Listen carefully. Here it is. Stevie, roll it, please. There it is. Take it to the Facebook page right now. Worked with these guys on stage. Sang with Al Jardine, one of the original founding members of the Beach Boys.

0: Greatest hits of all time, April Wine and Roller on the Road Show, 4:39 now with Rock and Ray. As we get closer towards identifying today's spin of the day, I'll tell you what I think it is as well. That's all coming up here on the Worldwide Road Show on the way at 5:30. Must be true if you heard it on the radio. And then at 5:45, it's celebrity birthday shoutouts. Now, Stephen is standing by right now, and if I could get your attention, sir. What, are you good?
1: Yes, sir.
0: Okay, there we go. We're going to roll it for you right now. Here it is, your final spin. This is the last one. So listen carefully and head over to the Facebook page. Roll it, Stevie. There it is. Good luck coming your way at 10 to 5. In the meantime, me and Julio down by the schoolyard, man. Here's Paul Simon on the Worldwide Rock and Ray Michael Road Show.

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0: greatest hits of all time on the Worldwide Rock and Ray Michaels Roadshow this Tuesday afternoon, National Blueberry Cheesecake Day today. Just reading an interesting story here. Stephen, I need a few seconds. This 108-year-old lady recently renewed her driver's license to 2033. Apparently, her name is Susan Young Brown. She's in the USA. She celebrated her birthday. And she said she stays active by exercising 3 times a week. God bless you. 108 years young. Holy moly, and she renewed her license. Boy, way to go. Coming up next, you know what we're doing. Get ready. It's a nail biter today. Nail biter. It's a tough one, Stephen. Tough one. No answer. Okay. We'll be back in a moment.
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0: Rock and Ray's radar weather. We've had some increasing cloud this evening around midnight, down to 14 degrees overnight. Tomorrow, hump day, clearing in the morning at a high of 27 with a humidex feeling like 29 by the roadshow in the afternoon. Right now, 28 in West Lincoln, 28 in Grimsby, Dunnville, 27 degrees. It's 4:53. We go to the Facebook page now for the spin of the day. We're going to let you know what it is in just a moment here. Let's find out who guessed what. Don says Sly and the Family Stone, Everyday People. Charlie says Soul City, Partland Brothers. Art said Call Me Al, Paul Simon. Jennifer says Good Sunny Afternoon, Rock and Ray. The School Bus. Yes, the bus's guess for the spin of the day is You're So Vain by Carly Simon. Annette said, Fly, Robin, Fly, Silver Convention. Will says, Carly Simon, You're So Vain. Stacy says, You're the One That I Want, Olivia Newton-John, John and John Travolta. Anthony said, Cool in the Gang, Celebration. Lynn said, Fly, Robin, Fly, Silver Convention. My buddy Justin said, Dragging the Line by Tommy James and the Shondells. Dolores thinks it's You're the One That I Want, Olivia Newton-John and John Travolta. Lakeshore Dale, Only the Good Die Young, Billy Joel. Owen thinks it's Carly Simon, You're So Vain. Please shout out my buddy Wayne. Okay, Wayne, we're shouting out to you from Owen. Jamie said Brickhouse, the Commodores, and there you have it. That's what we have. So if you're all set to go, Stephen.
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0: What do I think it is? I think it is Carly Simon, You're So Vain. like a couple of votes already. So let's roll it, Steven. Car wash, Rolls Royce, no kidding. Wow. Thank you, everyone, for your guesses. Today's spin of the day, Rolls Royce Car Wash on the Worldwide Rock and Ray Michaels Road Show. Let's regroup again tomorrow afternoon at 2 for your hump day. We'll do it again.

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2: Good afternoon. It is 5 o'clock. I'm Holly Lynn. This is 92.9 The Grand News for the Dirt Depot and Bruce's Bins. Here's what's making news this hour. The Argyle Street Bridge is getting repaved. The winter left some pretty serious potholes, and the repair work will cost $250,000. At last night's meeting, Haldimand Council voted in favor of a budget amendment to pay for the work. The county hopes to recover the cost from the province. America's Secretary of State says talks with Iran are going to take a few more days. Donald Trump has suggested the two sides are on the brink of reaching an agreement. But the U.S. launched new strikes on Iran despite their ongoing ceasefire. Marco Rubio says Trump won't accept a bad deal and suggested the Strait of Hormuz has been a sticking point. Equifax says insolvency volumes in Canada hit its highest level since 2009 amid strain among homeowners. The report says systemic risks persist, even as Canadians remain financially disciplined to cope with economic challenges. Homeowner insolvency volumes jumped more than 11% from the fourth quarter of last year, with more than 90% of those individuals choosing consumer proposals over bankruptcy. The rising cost of gas and airplane tickets are causing plenty of Canadians to rethink their travel plans. According to a new TD poll, 76% of people planning a trip want to stay in Canada. More than 60% say they're reducing travel costs and putting that cash toward day-to-day expenses like groceries or gas. And three Grand Erie students are being recognized with an invitation to participate in a nationally recognized program. The Shad Summer Program allows students the opportunity to engage in real-world challenges in areas like AI, energy, and food security. The three students accepting this honor are Lotus Drayton from Cayuga Secondary and from North Park Collegiate, both Ashwin Cronwald and Keelan Hill. The Blue Jays look to end a two-game slide when they host the Marlins in the second game of their three-game series. The Vegas Golden Knights are a win away from the Stanley Cup final. They have a 3-0 series lead on the Colorado Avalanche. And Game 5 of the NBA's West Final tips off tonight in Oklahoma City. The Thunder and San Antonio Spurs are tied 2 games apiece. Weather is next.
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4: Rock and Rain's radar weather. We have increasing cloud around midnight tonight, down to 14 degrees. Tomorrow, skies will clear. High reaching 27 with a humid index of 29 by the Rocho in the afternoon. Thursday, sunny and a high of 22. Again, Friday, more sunshine and a high of 22. Currently 27 degrees in Hamilton, 27 in Caledonia. Grimsby is 28 degrees on the worldwide. Rock and Ray Michaels Rocho, it is 5:04. You can call it a day with Rock and Rain. Yep, head her home and enjoy that sunshine. Here's Johnny.

0: Michaels, you make me want to sweat. The greatest hits
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0: greatest hits of all time. My good buddy Andy Kamen, Rock Me Gently, Dion was running around Sue. It is Tuesday afternoon. Man, I'm telling you, these temperatures like this, if we have a summer like this, it's going to be great. But, yeah, you never know. I mean, hopefully there's not going to be... Hopefully it rains during the week and not on the weekends, you know, and everybody can enjoy some downtime. You know what I'm saying? Coming up at 5:30, must be true if you heard it on the radio. Scotty B's not headline news. He's back from his Memorial holiday. Jack Osborne in the news. We'll hear about what he's got to say. And a woman was asked to tip. Yes, in a place. Well, you'll have to wait till 5:30. Must be true if you heard it on the radio. 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
0: Rock and Ray's radar weather. We've got increasing cloud this evening. Overnight, down to 14 degrees. Tomorrow, clearing skies and a high of 27 with a humidex hitting 29. That is tomorrow afternoon by the Roadshow. Thursday, sunshine 22. Friday, more sunshine and a high of 22 again. Currently, 27 degrees in Caledonia, 28 in Grimsby. Hamilton, 27 degrees. Here come the Bee Gees. 92.9.

0: 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A spectacular drive this afternoon. Just take it easy. Enjoy it out there. It is time for that fun, entertaining feature we call...
1: It must be true, because I heard it on the radio. It must be true. It must be true.
0: And we'll send it over to Scotty Mead.
2: This is not headline news. 61% of us cut back on groceries due to inflation. The remaining 39% are used to insane prices thanks to Whole Foods. Bob Dylan turned 85 this weekend. Nobody brought him a gift because they couldn't understand what he asked for. Johnny Manziel won his MMA debut. In Johnny's case, MMA stands for Mixed Martial Alcoholics. And a fight broke out among adults at a kindergarten graduation in Ohio. It's the first time toddlers had to put parents in a timeout. This is not headline news on the Rockin' Ray Michaels Roadshow.
0: Thank you, bro. All right, it is 529 now with Rockin' Ray. Jack Osborne, son of Ozzy Osborne, says his father, Ozzy, was into living on in digital form.
3: It's going to be so tasteful what we're doing. It's not going to be lame. And it's really complex what we're doing. This isn't just like hooking up an image of my dad to ChatGPT. This is some like high level technology that we're going to be working with. And it's going to feel very real. Like it's really cool. And it's something that I think my dad would be into because we actually talked about it before he passed. And so, yeah, you know, I know he'd be into this.
0: Very cool. Look forward to seeing that. Finally this afternoon, this woman gets asked to tip in a place you wouldn't expect.
4: I go into the Froyo shop, you grab your own cup, you fill your own Froyo. I use Apple Pay, so nobody even had to grab my card. Then the screen goes, how much would you like to tip? Who would I tip? If anything, the option needs to be, how much would you like to be tipped? No one even had to grab my debit card out of my hand to process the payment. This was self-service from start to finish, which is okay because that's the business model. Why would I tip the hourly waged employee who said, have a good day, as I walked out?
0: Well, like, that's worth a tip, isn't it? And that, my brothers and sisters, is what we call...
1: It must be true, because I heard it on the radio. It must be true, it must be true.
0: Have a good day. Now leave me a tip. The Animals, House of the Rising Sun, on the Worldwide Rockin' Ray Michaels Roadshow.

delicious of all time on this National Blueberry Cheesecake Tuesday afternoon on the Worldwide Rock and Ray Michaels Road Show. Yum. 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

thinking about it. All right. Tomorrow, 8 p.m. We'll see. Fingers crossed. Would be nice to see a Canadian team win the Stanley Cup. I mean, so much for the Leafs. I mean, you know, it's like, geez, how many times can we keep saying next year, maybe next year, maybe next year? So, okay. Go, Canadiens, go. It is now 5:39 with Rock and Ray. Coming up soon, we have celebrity birthday shout-outs. Stick around. I'll come anyway. Here's

0: 8:45, and that means one thing. It's time for celebrity birthday shout-outs.
1: There's no business like show business, the slimiest business we know.
0: Big happy birthday going out to South Park producer Matt Stone, 55 today. Lenny Kravitz is 62. General Hospital's Jeannie Francis is 64. Philip Michael Thomas, 77. Hank Williams Jr. is 77. Pam Grier is 77. And Stevie Nicks is celebrating her 78th birthday today. Now it's time for the big ones, local celebrities and Rock and Ray's Retro Rockers. If you're looking for a great rock and roll band, party band for your event, let me know. All right, we're booking up, so get a hold of us before you lose out. We won't be able to do your event. So get a hold of Rock and Ray, okay? Ray@RetroRockers.ca. Boys, take it away. Local celebrities, Wade Giberson, celebrating today. Dave Miller, Ronald Crawford, Johnny Brown, and Lori Pope, all celebrating birthdays today. And if you have a birthday, very simple. You want Rock and Ray to announce it? Go to the website, email me from there, and give me the information, and we'll include you in celebrity birthday shoutouts. It's 5:46 on The Road Show.
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0: Rock and Ray's radar weather. We've got a few clouds this evening and a low down of 14 degrees overnight. Tomorrow, those clouds start clearing up. High of 27 with a humidex of 29 by the Roadshow in the afternoon. Thursday, we have some sunshine, a high of 22. Friday, taking you back into your weekend with sunny skies, 22 for the high. Right now, it's 27 degrees in Beamsville, 25 in Dunnville, 27 degrees in Grimsby. Well, that is it for me. I'm out of fun. I got to run. Stand by. Gary Chittum is up next following the news with Holly at 6 o'clock. And I'll catch you again tomorrow afternoon right after Ted Yates. Dino, are you all set to go? Let's see here. Yeah, he's all ready to go. Stephen, if you can give me a hand, thank you.
7: Yes, sir.
0: As you do every day, get clearings up. Man, what's this girl eating? Oh, there you go, girl. You're back okay, Steve?
7: Yes, sir.
0: Okay, good. On that note, have a great night, everyone. We'll talk to you tomorrow, too. I'm Rockin' Ray Michaels, and you are number one to me. See you again. Bye-bye.
8: I'm done. So done.
9: Well, that's our show.
10: It's over.
11: What?
9: It's over. It is over.
11: Is that it?
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9: Everybody still awake?
12: Will you come on already? 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
1: Good evening. It is 6 o'clock. I'm Holly Lynn. This is 92.9 The Grand News for the Dirt Depot and Bruce's Bins. Here's what's making news this hour. Haldimand Council will spend $250,000 on resurfacing the Argyle Street Bridge. The decision was made at last night's council meeting. Maintaining the bridge and repairing winter potholes is the responsibility of the MTO, so council is hopeful the funds can be recovered from the province. Ontario municipal councillors could soon be removed from office for violating a code of conduct under a provincial bill that passed today. Municipalities and advocates have long called for stronger penalties for councillors who break the rules. The province hopes to have the new rules in place ahead of the October municipal elections. Dozens of disability and mental health groups are telling Ottawa to call off an expansion of medically assisted dying. As it stands, people are not eligible if their only underlying condition is related to mental illness. A committee has been looking into whether that should change next spring. In an open letter, the groups are urging the feds to permanently exclude those individuals. Iran is condemning a series of U.S. strikes as a sign of bad faith. Washington says it hit several targets, including missile launch sites and boats, as an act of self-defense. Donald Trump still says negotiations are proceeding nicely, but Tehran is now accusing them of violating the ongoing ceasefire and suggested there could be consequences. A new TD survey shows splurging is out and saving is in this summer. 35% of Canadians are planning to spend less this summer, with 44% citing high fuel costs as the main factor impacting their travel decisions. Gen Z is bucking the trend, though, with 24% planning to increase their summer spending. And the Hamilton Burlington SPCA is thanking its staff, volunteers, and donors for making an impact in the lives of animals. Its yearly report shows more than 1,300 pets found their forever homes, while another 460 were placed in foster care. Over 4,000 pets were also spayed or neutered, including community cats. The Vegas Golden Knights can book a trip to the Stanley Cup Final with a win tonight over the President's Trophy-winning Colorado Avalanche. Vegas leads the Western Conference Final 3-0. The Avalanche need four straight wins to keep their season alive. The NBA Western Conference Final resumes tonight in Oklahoma City with the Spurs and Thunder tied 2-2. And the Jays play game 2 of 3 at the Dome as they host the Miami Marlins. Weather is next.
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3: 92.9 The Grand, radar. A few clouds this evening, increasing cloudiness near midnight, low tonight at 14 degrees. Tomorrow, clearing in the morning. Wednesday's high 27, the humidex could feel like 29. Wednesday night, clear early in the evening, then partly cloudy overnight, and the low of 11. Right now, it is 26 degrees in Caledonia, 25 in Hagersville, 20 degrees in Dunville. There's weather and more at 92.9 The Grand.fm. Good evening. I'm Gary Chittum, 606 with Pablo Cruz.

the greatest hits of all time, and he's 92.9 The Grand. They are the Easy Beats and Friday on My Mind. And yes, we probably do, don't we? It's only Tuesday, but we're thinking about the weekend already. I'm Gary Chittum. Coming up shortly, we'll have a look at my question of the day. And then later on tonight, we'll have some stuff I've seen on Facebook. Did you hear this? And our silly stats. But right now, they're smoking. Well, they're smoking where they shouldn't be smoking. Here's Brownsville Station on 92.9 The Grand.

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0: play the greatest hits of all time, 92.9 The Grand, Paradise Skies. That is Max Webster. I'm Gary Chittum, 622, and my question of the day, and it's up right now on our 92.9 The Grand Facebook page. And here's the question tonight. What was your go-to sick day TV show when you stayed home from school and you were sick? Mom, I can't go to school. I feel sick. One of those days. But here's the twist. Here's the twist. In my case, a lot of times, Mom would say to me, well, if you're too sick to go to school, you're too sick to watch television, you have to stay in bed. But occasionally, Mom would let me get up and go to the living room with my blanket and box of Kleenex, and I would watch some television. So I want to know from you, what was your go-to sick day TV show when you stayed home from school? Hey, we will dance by the moon next.
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0: 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It is 625. Moondance, Van Morrison. Well,

92.9 The Grand. We're playing the greatest hits of all time. Jenna Vanelli, you just want to stop. It is 6:40, and I want to tell you about this. 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

0: greatest hits of all time as we keep on trucking. That is Eddie Kendricks. It is 6:49, and with the NHL tonight, Colorado Avalanche at the Vegas Golden Knights. Vegas leads that series 3-0. So it is a must-win for Colorado tonight. Game time is at 9 o'clock. Toronto Blue Jays play Florida Marlins once again tonight in Toronto. Game time is at 7:07. Hamilton Cardinals, their next game is coming up on Friday night. They're at home to the Brantford Red Sox, 7:35 game time. And tonight, it is the home opener for the Caledonia Sox against Oswego. Game time is at 8:30. Well, grab your tickets. The train is pulling in next.
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92.9 The Grand. We're playing the greatest hits of all time. 710. Up shortly, we'll have a look at a few things I've seen recently on Facebook. Right now, Jumpin' Jack Flash. Yeah, it's the Stones on the Grand.

0: 92.9 The Grand, playing the greatest hits of all time, Wild World. That is Cat Stevens. It is 7:17. I'm Yuri Chittum with a few things I have seen recently on Facebook. You know, someone posted this the other day. They said, I told my doctor I get plenty of exercise. If you count the absolute cardio workout, that is trying to fit a fitted sheet onto a mattress. Also from Facebook, I'm at the delicate age where my body considers sleeping at a slightly wrong angle to be a major sports injury. And finally tonight from Facebook, the biggest lie I tell myself is, I don't need to write that down, I'll remember it. It is 7:17, a cool drink is what's needed on a day like today, but sorry, all I got is hot chocolate after this.
1: 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Yells at the TV through his bifocal screen. Wednesday Rewind and a whole lot more tomorrow, 5:30 on the Grand.
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0: 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The Grand. You know, this band got its start in the late 60s in London, England. 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

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Gordon Lightfoot, it is 7:34. 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Oh, it's just another break in the wall. It is Pink Floyd as we're playing the greatest hits of all time. 92.9 The Grand. We are

0: 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Playing the greatest hits of all time, the Little River Band, Lonesome Loser at 747. And with the Toronto Blue Jays, right now they are hosting the Florida Marlins, or Miami Marlins, pardon me. And right now, top of the third, it is Toronto 1 and Miami nothing. And we have that NHL game tonight. It's an elimination game. Colorado has to win to stay alive in the playoffs. That game gets underway at 9 o'clock tonight against the Vegas Golden Knights. Well, this is coming up in Cayuga. 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Come and enjoy the fun morning of bargain hunting while giving back to the community. So that's going to be on Saturday in Cayuga at 9 o'clock in the morning. And you'll find them at 8 McKay Street in Cayuga. We will blitz the ballroom after this.
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